0: Delilah. This is Kim.
1: Kim, welcome. How can I make your night a little brighter tonight?
0: Oh, you can make my night brighter by playing a song for some of my good friends that I don't get to see very often, but I talk to a good bit, so they are so near and dear to my heart, and I just met them not too long ago, but they have just made my day every day I talk to them.
1: And tell me some names here.
0: Well, I don't want to say names because I don't want to leave anybody out, but they all know who they are. They are the Blue Ridge Creation folks, and we are a family, and we have one of us that makes these beautiful cups. She's the one that started. She is the Blue Ridge Creation. She makes beautiful, beautiful snow globe glitter cups. And we just kind of all joined in with her, and we back her, and we just love everything she does, and we just all came together, and now we're a family.
1: A family of folks working together to create something that sounds like adorable.
0: Well, they are. They're precious. It's just a crafting group, and we just kind of love on each other, too.
1: Love that. I did crafts all day today with my bestie, Kimmy. We were working on decoupaging seashells that my kids and I found at the beach.
0: Oh, wow.
1: The kids did like a dozen of them and then lost interest. And Kimmy and I sat there and did another 20 or 30. You have a great night. Thank you for calling.
0: Thank you, Delilah. We all love listening to you. We listen while we craft.
1: Thanks, honey. God bless you.
0: You too, dear.

0: 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Tonight's Delilah's Dilemma is from Anita, who says, I have a dilemma and I need guidance. A year after my divorce, I found an old friend from high school. We started meeting and going out. Everything was wonderful. We did so much together. We bought a home and had a lot of fun. About 5 years ago, I noticed a difference in the way he was acting. So this has been going on for 5 years. He started receiving phone calls in the middle of the night and disappeared for hours. He was meeting up with an old friend, but said nothing was going on. I have been sleeping in the spare bedroom ever since. He works second shift, so we don't see each other very much, only on weekends. I've told him several times that it is over between us, but he just won't leave. I really feel that I need to separate from him in order to get on with my life. I can't leave because I live next door to my parents. My father just passed, so I'm caring for my mother now. What can I do to get this weight off my shoulders and the tension out of this home? I feel the tension as soon as he comes home. There is nothing to our relationship anymore, and I would like to move on and enjoy my life. I hope to hear from you soon, from Anita. Anita, I will have my words for you coming up next. You're listening to Delilah.
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Tonight's Delilah's Dilemma is from a listener named Anita, who many years ago, after a divorce, hooked up with an old boyfriend, a friend from high school, bought a house, moved in together, and then 5 years ago, he started cheating on her. And yet he still lives there. Anita, the first thing you need to do is call a lawyer. Did you buy the house together? Is it your house? Is it his house? Or did you buy it as a couple? You need to figure out the legalities of it. Once you figure that out, then you can know how to proceed. If it is your house and he did not buy it with you, then all you have to do is put his stuff out of the house and change the locks. Tell him, I've asked you to leave. I'm telling you to leave. This is my house. Go. And then follow through with it. If it is his house, then even though it's convenient that you live next door to your folks, you're the one that's going to have to go. You're going to have to find a new

place to live. And if you bought it together, then you are either going to have to sell the house together or you are going to have to buy out his share of the house. But a lawyer, I'm not a lawyer. I'm just telling you from my own experience and from friends' experience, this is a legal issue. But it sounds to me like if for you, Anita, it's a heart issue because you don't want to hurt him or you don't want to inconvenience him. And so you are staying stuck after 5 years of knowing he's hooking up with somebody else. You need to put your foot down and say, this is my house, this is my home, and we're not a couple anymore. So hit the road, Jack. And then, like I said, get legal advice so you'll know what to do about the actual physical structure of the home. But the physical structure of the relationship has been gone for a long time. And it's crazy to live under the same roof with somebody that you are not connected to and have had your heart broken by. So good luck and God bless you, Anita. Good luck finding your joy in life.

I'm Delilah. Sometimes the right song says everything. Call for yours at 1-888-633-5452. I could stay.

morning. Welcome. Welcome, my friend, to your Throwback Thursday night, throwing back 20 years ago tonight. 20 years ago. My son, Sonny. Remember little Sonny, who I used to tuck into bed every night on the radio? 20 years ago, he and his wife,

0: Riley got married. He has stayed married to the same person longer than I ever have. And together they have raised four beautiful children. One is a young adult. One will be a young adult next month, turns 18. And then two still in high school. So happy anniversary. Happy anniversary. Happy anniversary. Happy anniversary. Happy anniversary. If you are celebrating a 20-year anniversary, a 10-year anniversary, you get the happy anniversary song. If you are celebrating a birthday tonight, if you are celebrating the fact that the kids go back to school next week, call me, tell me, and I will celebrate with you. 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

0: Sarah. What can I do to make your night brighter?
1: Well, I honestly found you on the radio after many, many years. I didn't still realize you were still on, and put my mom in my mind. I am on the West Coast in the Pacific Northwest, and she is back in Alabama, and we used to listen to you every evening growing up, and hearing your voice on the radio again and all of that.

0: Just makes me think of my mom. Tomorrow morning, I'm going to give her a call. But this was a wonderful surprise tonight.
1: Did you get in a car that had me on the air? Like, how did you find my station?
0: Traveling around. I'm usually just not in the car anymore in the evenings. And so my days are usually over by 4 or 5 o'clock, and I'm not, you know, listening to the radio as much. And and I'm traveling this week for work. And so I've been in the car a little bit more often than recently. And I heard you for the first time a couple of weeks ago and tried to get in, and figured I'd give it a shot tonight, too.
1: Well, I'm glad you're in the car for weird hours. I'm glad you found me. And now I'm going to give you a little secret. You can turn the radio on in your house, especially if you have like a smart device. You just say, hey, Alexa, play Radio Delilah.
0: You know, I can absolutely do that now that I know you're still around. I just, like I said, I lost track of you after moving across the country and all the things. So, yeah.
1: Well, I'm glad you've come home, my darling. Welcome home. Let me play a song for you and Mama.
0: Wonderful. Thank you. Her name is Denise.
1: All right. God bless you. Thank you for calling.

0: Thank you.
1: Phone line so that we could talk to you, so that we can listen to you, so that we can celebrate with you. Celebrate the good times, the sweet times, and the people that shape the course of our life. In a moment, I'm going to talk with a young man who has a shining penny for a mama, and we're going to play a sweet song for her. Stay tuned for that coming up next.

0: Hi, Dylan. What can I do for you tonight?
1: Yeah, I was wondering if you could pick a song out for my sweet mama.
0: Your sweet mama?
1: Yes.
0: What is your mama's name?
1: Penny.
0: Of course it is, because that is the name of somebody who is so sweet.
1: Yes. She has been my rock through everything. I've recently been going through a very bad depression, anxiety stage, and she's not left my side whatsoever.
0: Is there a song that will make Mama smile?
1: She's really not picky. She really likes all genres, so whatever you think would fit, we'll go with.
0: Tell me something about your mom that nobody would believe if they knew her. They're like, no, she didn't really do that. No, sir.
1: She is a very big person that goes out and volunteers and helps. And if you didn't know her, you wouldn't know that. But the people that do know her knows exactly how she is.
0: So generous, generous, generous, and so kind.
1: And I could not ask for a better mother.

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6: 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Or leave a note on my Facebook page. 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

0: Good evening. You've called the Delilah Show. Who is this?
1: Hi, Delilah. It's Michelle. How are you?
0: Hi, Michelle. I'm wonderful. What can I do to make your summer night a little more special?
1: I would absolutely love it. Today is my late husband and my wedding anniversary.
0: Oh, I'm so sorry.
1: It would have been 26 years. So I was just driving home feeling kind of emotional, and he loved listening to you. Actually, I didn't even know about you until he told me about you. He used to love listening to you. So I was hoping you could play a song for us.
0: What is your late husband's name?
1: Bud.
0: And how long has he been hanging out in heaven?
1: It's unfortunately been 14 years.
0: Oh, my.
1: It still feels so new at times. He was a good guy.
0: So 26 years ago, when you said, I do, what was the song that you had played at your wedding?
1: I Finally Found Someone by Bryan Adams and Barbara Streisand. It literally was us to a T.
0: So all those years you finally found someone, and then God said, yeah, but you don't get to keep them long.
1: Yeah, that was the kicker.
0: That was the kicker.
1: He left me two beautiful kids who are my world, and I wouldn't have made it without them.
0: I will play a song to honor Bud and to honor your marriage and your love and your children, but mostly just to comfort a heart that I know has been shattered a million zillion times.
1: Thank you, Delilah.

0: hope you are taking advantage of the beauty of summer, flying by so quickly, coming to a draw soon, coming to a close. Do not miss the opportunity to go for a walk, to go for a walk in the woods, to wander without a destination in mind. Do you ever just go wander for the joy of wandering in the woods? Go enjoy each one of these beautiful days that we have left. And if you're wandering in the afternoon or evening, take me along. 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

0: Jim, hi, this is Delilah.
1: Hi, how are you?
0: I'm good. What can I do for you?
1: Well, I was interested in getting a song played.
0: For?
1: My girlfriend is currently at work, and she listens to your show every night that she's at work. And that's how I discovered your show.
0: What's her name, James?
1: Her name is Katie.
0: So where does Katie work at night?
1: She works at Freeport Hospital.
0: And what does she do there?
1: She's in staffing.
0: So you're at home missing her?
1: Yes.
0: She's at work?
1: Yes.
0: I hate it when that happens.
1: Oh, I know. We usually are talking on the phone all the time that she's there. It's usually not too busy, but it's hard for us to be away from each other.
0: So when she calls you, it doesn't get on your last nerve that she's taking up your time to tell you?
1: Oh, no. I always look forward to it. Every time the phone rings, I'm hoping it's her.
0: Really?
1: Yes.
0: How long have you been seeing Katie?
1: It's actually been a short time. It's been almost 4 months now.
0: And so you're still in that new phase that I can't sleep without thinking about you thing.
1: Yes.
0: That adrenaline rush and can't get enough of each other.
1: Yes.

Sharing a Thursday night with you. What's going on in your corner of the world? Are you celebrating something? Are you working towards a goal? Are you feeling good because you've reached your goal? If you're working towards a goal and you need a little inspiration, I will be here for you tonight and every night to share stories and songs of hope and inspiration.

0: Hi, Delilah. This is Jessica.
1: Hi, Jessica. You're in a chipper mood?
0: Oh, yes.
1: What's going on in your corner of the world?
0: Oh, I was calling to tell you my story, how I met my fiancé. We were at a New Year's Eve party one night, and me and my sister walked up there to talk to the DJs about getting my brother-in-law and their song played for their wedding. I seen this guy back there, and, well, he looked at me, and so I asked him to dance.
1: Okay.
0: So when my sister's song came on, he came down and got me, and we danced. And I tell you what, we didn't talk that much, just a little bit, you know. It just gave him a kind of vicinity of kind of where I lived. So next thing I know, when it was midnight, and I said bye to him because we were leaving, and I was at work 2 days later, my mom calls me and says, this guy came looking for you. Some guy I danced with at New Year's Eve. Well, he was the only one I danced with. Turns out that he searched around for my town for me for like 2 hours. So we talked and we talked and we talked. And next thing I know, we were together for a year and he proposed to me and we're getting married next year.
1: All because you were brave enough to walk up there and grin.
0: Yes, it was awesome. It was like Prince Charming I've been looking for like all my life.
1: He swept you off your feet.
0: Yes, he did.
1: What song is your song?
0: Well, we had a couple songs picked out for like our first dance, but you always pick out the perfect song that I listen to every night.
1: So you need a song that talks about how your souls met and you just knew.
0: Yeah, we just knew. I mean, click like that. It was like, he is definitely my soulmate.

0: Late last night after the show, I was talking with somebody I dearly love who has recently gone through a breakup, a separation after 3 years in a committed relationship, and she found herself doing repeating the same patterns from the past. When her heart hurts, she tries to make the pain go away by doing really dumb things. And I think most of us are that way. I know I am. When my heart hurts, when I am in emotional distress or pain, when I'm mourning or hurting or grieving or angry or upset, I turn to things that make me feel good. And those things usually aren't good for me. And my friend was making really bad choices. And we talked late into the night. And I just want to say, if you're in that same situation where your heart is hurting, so you're turning to destructive things, to addictions, to relationships that aren't healthy, to whatever it is, fill in the blank that takes away the pain temporarily. Stop. Because it's not going to fix it. It's only going to make it so much worse. Just a thought. 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

0: Hi, Sarah. What can I do for you tonight?
1: Oh, I'd like to dedicate a song. I'm actually having problems with my ex-boyfriend.
0: Okay, what kind of problems?
1: Well, you know, we've been on and off for a very long time. We had a couple of issues, and, you know, today was, like, really the last day for me and him to be together. I ended it, and it was, like, actually mutual, I should say. I shouldn't say that I ended it. But I just want him to know that I will always love him, and I wish him the best, and I want to be with him forever.
0: Wait. You just said you ended it. It's over. There's no hope, and now you're saying you want to be with him forever.
1: Well, because we just have issues right now, and he needs to get his life back on track, and when I'm working two jobs, and I do want to be with him, but he's just very difficult to be with.
0: What is he involved with that's destroying your relationship?
1: He just is very demanding. He's just very hard to be with, but I don't know what it is about him that I just want to be with him for the rest of my life.
0: I would bet if I were to stand back and look at a picture of your life, I would see a very strong, very intelligent, very determined young woman.
1: Yes, I am.
0: Who has this one slight little problem, and that's that you fall in love with people that aren't good to you.
1: Yes, and I just want him to know that I do care. He has trust issues, Delilah.
0: Well, it sounds like he has a lot of issues, but you know what? You're a good person.
1: Thank you.
0: Okay?
1: I really am. I am. I'm a good person. I'm a good girl. I don't do no wrong, and I don't understand why he's like this towards me.
0: It's not about you. It's about he's got something broken in him, but you're equally broken that you keep, you know, going back.
1: I know.
0: So stop.
1: But today was like the end of it. Like, I told him to leave me alone and let me move on in my life. And for the first time, I think I got the, you know, the real push out of him.

0: Are you involved in a long distance romance this summer? Maybe a summer camp or summer internship or summer job has you far away from the one you love. Or maybe that's where you met the one you love and now you had to go home. If you've got those silly grins and those warm, tingly feelings, call me and tell me. You're listening to Delilah.
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0: Michelle, what can I do for you on the Delilah Show?
1: Well, I'm actually calling because I'm kind of upset. I'm about 18 years old, and I'm going away to college for the first time. And my girlfriend and I have gone out for about 3.5 years or so, and she recently told me that she didn't think that she could handle a long-distance relationship, and it's kind of upset me. I thought we really had something good going, but I guess she didn't feel the same way.
0: Well, maybe she feels the same way, but she recognizes that the difficulties involved in maintaining a long-distance relationship, especially when you're young and in college on a campus and there's all those activities, then maybe she's just saying, I'm not up for that kind of challenge.
1: I don't know. I'm kind of thinking to myself, and I've been a little sad lately.
0: Probably a lot sad lately.
1: Yeah, you're right. You got it right on the money.
0: Because you love this girl with all your heart.
1: I definitely do, yeah.
0: And at 18 years old, you're probably thinking this is the one.
1: Oh, yeah, you're right.
0: I hate it when that happens.
1: Yeah, I hear
0: you. When you so want somebody to be on the same page as you when it comes to love and life and futures and kissing and stuff.
1: Exactly.
0: Well, let me see, Kyle, what I can find to help your little broken heart. Are you packed? Are you ready to go to school?
1: Yeah, I'm leaving in 2 days.
0: Well, that'll help a little bit. A new environment, new people, that sort of stuff.
1: I hope so.
0: Let me find a song for you, sweetie. Good luck.
1: Thanks a lot. Bye-bye.

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It's time for you to put the cares and the problems and the worries of the day aside. And it's time for you to take care of you. You're so busy, running here, running there, taking care of everyone else. Now it's your time.

0: Marit, what can I do for you?
1: I wanted to hear a song for my fiance, Chris, who is also my best friend.
0: And what do you want to tell Chris tonight?
1: Just that I love him so much, and I am so blessed to have him as part of my life. I tried to set him up with my best friend 2 years ago, and things didn't work out quite that way, thankfully, and now I'm marrying him.
0: So you tried to push him off on best friend.
1: Yes.
0: Now, why did you think that he would be a good fit for her instead of for you?
1: The only reason is because they were the same age. So I thought they would be perfect, and I liked them both so much. And so I tried and tried, and neither one of them were ever interested in each other, despite my efforts. But thankfully, things just all kind of worked out, and he and I have been together for almost 2 years now.
0: And all of a sudden you woke up and you went, you know, at our age, it doesn't really matter if he's a year or two younger.
1: Oh, yeah. People have said, isn't it? I mean, you guys are so young. It's like, it doesn't matter. Like, age is just a number, and that doesn't even matter. Like, it's not a factor in our relationship.

0: And what song have you chosen as your song?
1: I'm trying to find one for our wedding. I always listen to your show as I come home, like, from visiting him. I always have you on the radio, so I thought that would be so neat if she could pick out a song for us.
0: I will pick out a wonderful song for you, and I hope you have a beautiful wedding and a great life together.
1: Thank you so much. I really appreciate it.
0: You have a good night.
1: Thank you, too.

Eyes of Faith makes stunningly good-looking eyeglasses. I should know, they're the only glasses I wear. The Eyes of Faith team, Jim and Amy and others, have put a plan together to provide you with an eye exam as well as providing one to someone else less fortunate living in Ghana. That's where Eyes of Faith Vision does such great work. One example, a 7-year-old boy was recently given new, much-needed eyeglasses. It's the first time ever this little boy could see the words on the chalkboard and in a book. When you become a member of Eyes of Faith Vision Plan, you not only get reimbursed for your annual eye exam from any licensed eye care professional, but you also provide a life-changing eye exam at the Eyes of Hope Vision Center in Ghana. 99% of the time, it's the first eye exam ever for that individual. 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Tonight's Delilah's Dilemma is from Anita, who says, I have a dilemma and I need guidance. A year after my divorce, I found an old friend from high school. We started meeting and going out. Everything was wonderful. We did so much together. We bought a home and had a lot of fun. About 5 years ago, I noticed a difference in the way he was acting. So this has been going on for 5 years. He started receiving phone calls in the middle of the night and disappeared for hours. He was meeting up with an old friend, but said nothing was going on. I have been sleeping in the spare bedroom ever since. He works second shift, so we don't see each other very much, only on weekends. I've told him several times that it is over between us, but he just won't leave. I really feel that I need to separate from him in order to get on with my life. I can't leave because I live next door to my parents. My father just passed, so I'm caring for my mother now. What can I do to get this weight off my shoulders and the tension out of this home? I feel the tension as soon as he comes home. There is nothing to our relationship anymore, and I would like to move on and enjoy my life. I hope to hear from you soon, from Anita. Anita, I will have my words for you coming up next. Your

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And we are relaxing tonight in Dumas, Lake Tanglewood, and Bushland. Wherever you are tonight across the Texas Panhandle, thanks for listening. I want to hear from you. Give me a call, 1-888-633-5452. Or leave a note on my Facebook page. Just search for Delilah and say hi. 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

Tonight's Delilah's Dilemma is from a listener named Anita, who many years ago, after a divorce, hooked up with an old boyfriend, a friend from high school, bought a house, moved in together, and then 5 years ago, he started cheating on her. And yet he still lives there. Anita, the first thing you need to do is call a lawyer. Did you buy the house together? Is it your house? Is it his house? Or did you buy it as a couple? You need to figure out the legalities of it. Once you figure that out, then you can know how to proceed. If it is your house and he did not buy it with you, then all you have to do is put his stuff out of the house and change the locks. Tell him, I've asked you to leave. I'm telling you to leave. This is my house. Go. And then follow through with it. If it is his house, then even though it's convenient that you live next door to your folks, you're the one that's going to have to go. You're going to have to find a new place to live. And if you bought it together, then you are either going to have to sell the house together or you are going to have to buy out his share of the house. But a lawyer, I'm not a lawyer. I'm just telling you from my own experience and from friends' experience, this is a legal issue. But it sounds to me like if for you, Anita, it's a heart issue because you don't want to hurt him or you don't want to inconvenience him. And so you are staying stuck after 5 years of knowing he's hooking up with somebody else. You need to put your foot down and say, this is my house. This is my home. And we're not a couple anymore. So hit the road, Jack. And then, like I said, get legal advice so you'll know what to do about the actual physical structure of the home. But the physical structure of the relationship has been gone for a long time. And it's crazy to live under the same roof with somebody that you are not connected to and have had your heart broken by. So good luck and God bless you, Anita. Good luck finding your joy in life.

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0: Hi, how are you? Are you tired? Not physically tired so much as emotionally or mentally drained. Maybe you've been going all week, giving and doing and producing, and now you just need a break. 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We're here to sort of be the jumper cables of life for your heart, so that when your battery is dead, you've given all you've got to give, and the lights were on too late last night, you can keep going and you can face the day and you can be good to yourself. Stay tuned. 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

0: can I do for you tonight?
1: Oh, I'm in need of a sappy love song.
0: Oh, Erin, you have called the right place.
1: I hope so.
0: There's so many things I fail miserably at. But sappy love songs, I know.
1: Yes.
0: Who do you need a sappy love song for?
1: His name is James.
0: James' boyfriend, James' fiancé, James' husband, James dumped you, James what?
1: We're still trying to figure out what to call it, but I have decided to not see

0: them anymore.
1: How? Then you won't have to call it anything.
0: Missing terribly, maybe.
1: Why are you saying this isn't good for me now?
0: Well, we started seeing each other, and it just seems like he keeps leaving. He'll come back in a day or two or 2 days and act like nothing's wrong. And he did it one last time, and I tried to tell him, if you do this again, you don't need to come back. So for the past 2 days, I've been not answering my cell phone, and actually while I was on hold, he called twice.
1: So he's consistently inconsistent.
0: I suppose.
1: He's available, he's not available. He wants you, he's not sure. He's there, he's gone.
0: Well,
1: meanwhile, your heart feels like it's a yo-yo on a string.
0: Yes, it does.
1: So for your heart's sake, you're saying, you know what, I deserve consistency, I deserve commitment, I deserve honesty, I deserve to know whether you're in or out.
0: Yes.
1: How old are you?
0: I'm 38.
1: How old is he?
0: 24.
1: Well, therein lies part of the problem. You're mature and you want a mature, responsible relationship, and he's young and foolish.
0: Yes.
1: And cute.
0: Very.
1: And that's why you can't let go. Because he makes you feel 16 again.
0: I don't want to, but it's just better to not let it go any farther. I don't want either one of us to get hurt.

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You've had a long week. You haven't had good sleep. You've been taking care of everybody's business but your own. Now it's time for you to relax and unwind and enjoy the music. The phone lines are still open if you're going to be up for a while. I'd love to talk to you tonight.

0: Jennifer, what can I do for you?
1: I was wanting to request a song to my ex-boyfriend, but he's like my best friend. But I'm moving on from him.
0: Jennifer, what's his name?
1: Joseph.
0: So you and Joseph couldn't make it work as boyfriend, girlfriend?
1: Yeah, he just got out of a serious relationship, and we kind of moved a little bit too fast, and I guess what God intended.

0: on us to do. So, yeah, we're still really, really good friends, but he has a girlfriend now, so he's moved on. So it's been a year, and I'm finally moving on. So
1: that's tough.
0: Yeah, it is, but I've learned a lot through it. So God has a reason for everything.
1: Yes, he does. And if he didn't feel in his heart and soul and mind that you were the one to end all, be all, nothing would be better than building a relationship with you, then you're not the one, because you deserve somebody who will feel that way about you.
0: Right. And if it's Matt, God will bring him back. But if not, we're both better without each other. So
1: tell yourself that a lot, and it'll...
0: Yes, I do.
1: In time, you'll stop crying the blues and eating a carton of Ben and Jerry's every night.
0: That's right.
1: I'm sorry, sweetie, but I certainly hope that God heals your heart quickly.
0: All right. Thank you.
1: Bye-bye.

0: So who is on your heart tonight? Are you thinking of a sweetheart? Your husband or your wife, your boyfriend, your girlfriend, your significant other. Or maybe you don't have a romantic relationship. Maybe you're single and wishing you could meet the right one. Or maybe you're single and you don't want to meet the right one. You're very happy being single, or maybe you met the wrong one and you're in a relationship, but you're miserable. Ooh, that's the worst kind of heartache there is. I think it is much easier to be alone than to be lonely in a relationship. At least for me, I've been alone and I am now happily in a healthy relationship. But for me, the loneliest lonely was when I was in a relationship with someone who did not care about me, whose selfishness was all that mattered. And that's, to me, the loneliest lonely. When you feel like the person that you are partnered with could care less about you. And they demonstrate by their actions that you're not a priority. You're not at the top of the priority list. You're not even on the list. That's the loneliest lonely. But I am here to chase away the lonelies, to help you focus on the love that is in your life, that is available to you. Focus on the ways that you can use your talents, your gifts, your skills to make this world a better place. 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

0: 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And on August 22nd, two of boxing's biggest take center stage. Rolly Romero never follows the script.
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0: It's time to put up or shut up. Rolly Romero versus Teofimo Lopez, August 22nd.
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0: Las Vegas was built for stars. And on August 22nd, two of boxing's biggest take center stage. Rolly Romero never follows the script.
1: This is my game.
0: Teofimo Lopez has never needed one.
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0: For years, they've had plenty to say.
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0: But with world championship gold on the line, can they back it?
1: Teo, I'm here. I'm going all in.
0: It's time to put up or shut up. Rolly Romero versus Teofimo Lopez, August 22nd.
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0: Las Vegas was built for stars. And on August 22nd, two of boxing's biggest take center stage. Rolly Romero never follows the script.
1: This is my game.
0: Teofimo Lopez has never needed one.
2: This guy's got a big mouth.
0: For years, they've had plenty to say.
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0: But with world championship gold on the line, can they back it?
1: Teo, I'm here. I'm going all in.
0: It's time to put up or shut up. Rolly Romero versus Teofimo Lopez, August 22nd.
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0: Hi, this is Delilah, who's with me on the phone lines tonight.
1: Hi, this is Lisa Vendetti.
0: Lisa, what can I do for you?
1: Hey, I am getting married on Saturday to my wonderful fiance, Jason Allen. And we're hoping he would play a song for us as we're driving to the beach right now to get married on Saturday.
0: Congratulations.
1: Thank you.
0: How long have you known your fiance?
1: For 4 years.
0: Long enough to know this is the one you want to spend eternity with?
1: Absolutely. He's my best friend and just a wonderful person.
0: And you're getting married at the beach or at an event center near the beach?
1: We're getting married right on the beach.
0: Oh, that'll be beautiful.
1: At sunset.
0: Ooh, sweet. And tell me about your precious love.
1: Yeah, he's just absolutely wonderful. Makes me want to be a better person. Because he's just inspiring to me and always making me laugh. And I also love it that I make him laugh.
0: So it sounds like you guys have a wonderful friendship as well as a sweet romance.
1: Thank you.
0: I'll play a good song for you. Have a beautiful wedding.
1: Great. Thank you so much.
0: Thank you for calling. Thanks for including me in your little celebration.
1: Absolutely. I was so excited to talk to you.

0: It is time for me to disappear out of here and take off into the darkness. Have a wonderful day tomorrow and do me a favor. Take some time to slow down and love someone. Good night. 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

0: Hi, thank you for calling The Delilah Show. Who is this?
1: My name is Cliff.
0: Cliff, what can I do for you?
1: Well, my wife is sitting at home. I'm sitting here at work. We only have the weekends together, and I like to make a request.
0: Tell me about your bride, honey, and how much you love her.
1: Well, we've been married now for 23 years, and I love her very much. And like I said, she's sitting at home by herself, and I'm sitting here at work by myself. And
0: So you've been ships that pass in the night.
1: Oh, yeah.
0: Working different shifts.
1: Mm-hmm.
0: And is there a light off in the distance, a hope on the horizon that you'll be on the same schedule, or is this the way it's going to be till you're

0: retire?
1: I could be. We just bought a home, and I think we might be retiring a long way from now. So
0: it's a darn good thing I'm on the radio to keep you company at night.
1: Yes, and I listen to you every night.
0: All right, honey. You have a good night.
1: Thank you very much.

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0: Las Vegas was built for stars. And on August 22nd, two of boxing's biggest take center stage. Rolly Romero never follows the script.
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0: It's time to put up or shut up. Rolly Romero versus Teofimo Lopez, August 22nd.
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Wake up. It's Kelly Raspberry from the Kid Kraddick Morning Show. And tomorrow is going to be another great day. 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

0: Now, the more we talk to you in prayer, the more we read your word, the closer we get to you and the stronger our relationship gets. Thank you for abiding in us and hanging out with us and allowing us to do the same with you. In Jesus' name we pray. Amen. To my right, ladies and gentlemen, is Kelly Raspberry.
1: I am going on happy hour today, to a happy hour today with a friend of mine who moved back to the state.
0: Yeah.
1: This is one of the very few successful relationships that I set up. They got married.
2: No
1: I set them up. They got married, and they've been married, gosh, a couple decades now.
0: Wow. Wow.
1: I did that.
3: How did you set them up? What was the setup?
1: We were all at an event, and he was our boss in radio, and she was a friend of mine that was actually married to somebody I went to high school with. Mm. And I met her at a class get-together back in South Carolina. They got divorced. She moved back to her home of Texas. And so we were all at an event, and I saw them, and I was like, oh, she thought he was cute, and he thought she was cute, so I kind of brokered them to go out, and
2: that's
1: they got married.
3: Look at you,
0: wow.
3: Kelly.
0: Look at you.
1: Yeah.
0: You're bumbling before Bumble.
3: Our love expert and expert matchmaker.
0: There you go.
1: I do that a lot, but I was proud
0: good
1: of that
0: feeling
1: one.
0: When you do it. Yep.
1: That's really cool.
0: Here is JC Chavez.
3: Anybody else been scared to drive in the middle of the evening or in the afternoon, I mean? When it's really hot because you think your tires are going to explode.
4: I haven't thought about that once.
3: Or maybe even melt.
2: I will
5: now.
3: Because I was scared yesterday for some reason. I saw that temperature hit 110.
0: Oh, my gosh.
3: And I'm guessing the cars are different because it's the sun's hitting them, right? But I saw it hit 110, and I thought to myself, at what point do my tires start melting?
5: Oh.
2: Well, I mean, valid question.
3: Or exploding.
0: I hope it's, a lot higher than that, because I'd hate for that to actually happen.
3: Well, I'm happy to announce that
0: they did
3: it
0: not.
3: Does need to be higher than that, because it did not happen. But I was low-key scared.
0: Yeah,
2: but, JC, there is a very small chance that if you're driving and the car next to you is driving at the exact same speed and your tires are, like, kind of next to each other, that can cause them to explode. I'm not joking. We learned about it in physics class.
1: What? There you go.
3: Wow. If I'm right next to them, same speed...
2: It's like a 1 in a billionth% chance. But yeah, it's like if it's going at the exact same speed and the tires are rotating at the exact same
0: rate.
2: Yeah.
3: Al, what are you doing after work today?
0: No, we're not testing that out.
3: No.
0: Al,
3: come on, dude.
5: But it has to do with like physics or something. Right?
2: I think so.
5: Yeah.
3: We got to do Mythbusters.
0: Yeah. Well, here is Anna. Good morning.
6: Good morning. I woke up this morning and I said, I am going to have such a good day.
2: Yay.
0: Love it.
6: Thought I'm going to get in my car and one of my favorite artists, Alex Warren, is releasing a new album. And there's something about new music to me that just like changes my entire mentality. Mm-hmm. And so I put on my Alex Warren t-shirt.
0: Yeah.
6: I got in the car.
0: Yeah.
6: Alex Warren's album comes out next Friday.
3: You were pre-partying.
6: So I will not have a good day until next Friday is what I have decided. So I listened to the Tortured Poets Department instead.
2: Yeah, do you want to put on my Taylor Swift shirt today?
6: I know, yeah, we can swap. Yeah, my Alex Warren. So I will be wearing this exact same outfit next Friday.
5: Perfect.
0: Okay, here is part-time Justin.
5: I think the Hayden Panettiere, her passing has gotten to me harder than I thought it was going to be. Mm. So I watched Ice Princess last night just remembering that beautiful girl I grew up with.
4: Both of them, two dead people.
5: Yeah, Michelle Trachtenberg. Yeah. they're both gone, but the movie still holds up on Disney Plus if you want to go watch it. But I think this weekend I'm going to watch Bring It On, All or Nothing.
4: Starring, those hold up too.
5: Starring Solange Knowles.
4: Oh,
0: yes.
5: That's the one where she's like, bring it on, white girl.
4: I didn't know that was Solange.
5: Beyonce's sister.
4: No way.
5: And then I found out that the love interest, the guy, Hayden Panettiere's love interest.
4: Yeah.
5: The hot Latino guy.
4: Yeah, he's like.
5: Yes, he's like grumping.
4: Yeah.
5: He's gay in real life.
4: That makes sense. That makes so much sense.
5: It's always the cute guy.
4: Mm-hmm.
0: Always. Yeah. Here is Audrey. Good morning.
7: Good morning. Dog got caught under my bed 2 times last night.
0: Oh,
1: again?
0: No.
1: He didn't learn his lesson.
7: No, I almost left him under there because I couldn't lift it.
2: Maybe put up a fence around your bed.
1: He wants to be in a... How small is his kennel? Is it really, really small?
7: Mm-hmm. He likes going in the kennel too. But the thing is, he also got in the storage shelf I told you that's under the bed.
0: Yeah.
7: But I couldn't pull it out because when I moved, it got broken so it doesn't pull out anymore. So he somehow got under there, burrowed in. Ugh, it was a whole ordeal.
3: We need to get you something to cut a hole so that he has a little entry point and he can get out.
5: Or like a board to prevent him from going under.
0: Yeah. There you go. Yeah. There you go. Or a sign that says do not enter.
5: Yeah.
4: In dog.
0: Yeah. Here is Trey in the control room.
8: Good morning. So a couple of days ago, my wife and I were sitting on the

0: couch and I said something in word association made her start singing Alanis Morissette, Head Over Feet. And it was a cute little moment because we started singing together and we had a duet. And that was on my mind yesterday morning, right about 24 hours ago. After this segment, I had run down the hallway to use the restroom. And on my way back, the song is stuck in my head and I am singing, "You've already won me over."
1: Yes.
0: "In spite of me." And I get through most of the chorus and I make it back to our door. I put my hand on the door and I feel a presence. I didn't think anybody was around for my singing.
2: Right.
0: And I turn around slowly as I have the door a little bit open, and I see it's three firefighters and two contractors.
1: Oh, no.
0: With large wrenches, men's men.
2: Yeah, yeah. Mustaches and everything.
0: And I'm holding on to the door. Mm-hmm. I'm like, I can say something to get out. I got something clever. Ryan, hang on. It's probably like 3 or 4 seconds of just dead silence of them staring at me. I let go of the door, give them a double finger point, not the guns, double finger point, and I go, "Alanis Morissette, Jagged Little Pill," and turned to walk inside. But the door, because I gave him the double point, had started to close already and hit my shoulder against the door. Had to fumble to grab it, and scurry back inside.
1: Nerd.
3: Man.
4: That's so nerdy.
3: You're lying. I'm just
2: kidding. Alanis Morissette.
1: I love that story.
2: You said to them. It's and been the name of the album.
0: Day of me replaying that story over and over and over again.
2: You know they went back to the fire station and talked about the... You.
0: Yeah, they probably had like a 5-alarm fire, and on their way to that, they're like, "There was this real dummy."
1: No, they probably thought it was funny.
2: Or they listened to the whole album. They're like, "What's that all about?"
1: They were feeling it.
0: They were like, "That was a good album."
1: Grooving with you.
2: What's up, Big Al Mac?
3: Thank you, JC Chavez. You know, you just prompted me to do something, Kelly, saying that your best friend or good friend is coming to town or is in town.
1: She moved back.
3: Yeah. Because my best friend, Kirk, I haven't seen Kirk in over a month. And we used to pride ourselves about how we stayed in touch. Super Homeboys is a group of five guys, and we've kind of drifted apart. We all still live here, but we just don't see each other as much. But Kirk and I now don't even see each other as much. And so I'm going to call Kirk. I want to hang out with I miss my buddy. And, you know, we need to keep in touch. We need to stay in touch with our old friends to make sure that they're okay. I think Kirk's okay, but I just miss him.
2: Kirk, if you're listening, call us and let us know you're okay.
3: Hey, Kirk's sleeping.
1: Oh, yeah. By the way, I owe Emma Kelly $100 because she was listening when you said that the other day.
2: Oh, yeah. Oh, Kelly.
3: Yeah.
1: You know what? She hasn't brought it up and reminded me. I think she's been preoccupied. I might just let that slide.
2: Let it slide. I mean, take this information and use it however you want, Kelly. But.
1: Oh. Are you going to bust her?
2: Who? My wife?
1: I thought you were going to tell me somebody texted
2: her. Oh, I'm busting her because it's your money. My wife. My wife called her and goes, "Are you listening right now?" And she said, she goes, "What? I'm getting ready. I'm doing my hair." And she says, "I am now." So
0: what happened? I trust my child, Kelly.
1: So. I've always said I trust my child until she gives me reason not to.
0: Right there. A reason
1: I never
0: not
1: go
0: to trust
1: snooping.
0: Her.
1: I never go looking.
3: Well, you didn't have to snoop or look.
2: She technically wasn't.
1: In my lap just right there, Al.
2: She wasn't listening at the moment we said that. It had to be Kinsey going, "Are you listening?"
1: All she does, she gets in the car with me. She turns it on her music. She doesn't say two words to me, but man, she's performing her own little concert.
2: Yep.
1: So like I'm happy praying. To be alive. And then I'm like, "How's your day?"
2: There's the information.
4: So maybe since she didn't actually hear it, she kind of did forget.
5: Uh-huh.
2: Maybe. Yeah.
1: I'm going to see how this plays out.
2: So there you go.
3: Okay. Yeah. There you
2: You're
3: go.
2: Welcome, Kelly.
3: Here's Anna with celebrity birthdays for today and this weekend.
4: Well, Hayden Panettiere would have been 37 today.
2: I know.
4: I'll rewatch Heroes.
5: All the seasons?
4: At least season one was the best
5: save
4: one.
5: Save the cheerleaders.
2: I'm going OG and watching Remember the Titans.
5: Because she was the little girl.
2: She was the little girl. She was so good at that as a little girl.
4: Also, Alex Cooper is 32 today. Kacey Musgraves is 38. Usain Bolt is 40. Brody Jenner is 43. And Kim Cattrall is 70. And then over the weekend, Dua Lipa will be 31. We were just wondering how old she is. She'll be 31 tomorrow.
2: Oh, 30 right now.
4: James Corden will be 48. Howie D will be 53 tomorrow. Kristen Wiig will be 53. Ty Burrell will be 59. And on Sunday, Kobe Bryant would have been 48.
2: Wow.
1: Tomorrow
3: kid
1: would have been Kid Craddock's birthday
2: tomorrow
1: as well.
2: Tomorrow would have been kids, yeah.
1: Yeah, I always remember Howie D and Kid Craddock shared the same birthday, mm-hmm. which is why I feel so connected to both of them.
2: Kid had offered me $500 if my daughter Chloe would have been born on his birthday.
1: Man.
2: And then she waited till September.
3: I offered my bartender $500 if she had her baby in the bar.
2: I know.
3: She didn't do it.
2: Didn't work out for us.
4: Dang. And none of them were listening.
2: Uh-uh.
4: Darn. Well, today is National Hawaiian Shirt Day.

0: Hey.
1: Oh yeah.
0: Al, the one person I would probably wear.
2: By the way, Hawaii was admitted to the Union on August 21st of 1959, exactly 67 years ago.
0: Yeah.
3: That's why then.
0: That's why you celebrate with a shirt. Hawaii it's shirt. Also National Kool-Aid Day, National Men's Grooming Day.
2: I didn't do that.
0: National Brazilian Blowout Day, and National Senior Citizens Day.
4: I had a Brazilian blowout on my bangs once.
3: What is it?
4: I know
3: Brazilian
4: hair,
3: wax.
4: I have like a cowlick. And so I wanted to do bangs. They were very trendy at the moment and they wouldn't lay flat. So she did the Brazilian blowout, but she didn't use the right chemical or something, so it didn't work. Man, I never tried it again.
2: Brazilians get all the credit. The blowout, the waxing, the jiu-jitsu.
5: The butt lift.
2: The butt lift.
4: Now there's like a Brazilian sauna or something you can do with all the... Yeah, there's some sort of Brazilian sauna that's... I saw it on The Real Housewives.
2: Good job, Brazilians.
5: The nut?
3: I was going to do King of Brazilians.
2: I think we got them all.
5: No, that's all of them.
2: That might be all of them.
6: And what about the coffee?
0: Don't you have like a Brazilian like lotion or something?
2: Probably.
3: Brazilian Amazon.
5: Cocaine.
2: No, that's Colombia, probably.
3: Well,
4: I mean, it's not branded as Brazilian. You know, we're talking about Brazilian.
2: Oh, okay. I don't think any of us know any about that.
3: No.
2: But coming up here in about 10 minutes, we do have some new music. No Alex Warren until next week. But we do have a new Mac Miller song.
3: Oh,
2: we do. Stella Lefty, by the way.
5: My wife laughs.
2: Stella's the best. So we got that coming up. But speaking of new music, Anna, you got to talk to a cool new artist.
0: I did. I got to talk to Bella Kay. I'll tell you a little bit about it and play you a clip when we come back.
2: Yeah.
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7: Happy Friday. Woo-hoo. Made it to the end of the week. Hopefully it was a good one, especially for our kids that went back to school. Mm-hmm. Hopefully the school year's off to a nice little start. Now, we do have a worst date ever coming up in about 20 minutes. We love these because you get all the juicy details, and we are nosy, and we love to hear all about it. Now, we also got some new music coming our way in about 40 minutes, but this is in the new music realm because this is a really cool new artist that Anna has been listening to, and you got to talk to her.
8: Yes, I love music just in general, and I love finding a new artist and watching them just grow. And so I've been listening to Bella Kay. She has an album. Oh, but she's...

0: opening for Noah Kahan, and then she's going to open for Gracie Abrams. So she's
1: on the rise.
0: She's one on the rise. Yep. And so I got to talk to her on my podcast, Anna's Group Chat Podcast, and here's a little snippet.
2: It's really funny because this album was, it was supposed to be done before I was done with it. Like because we had already like announced the date, like it was like it had to be done. And I had one track that I was like, we had 12 songs and we were like, there's going to be 13. Didn't have a 13th track. And then I was touring. I was in Canada about to do a festival in Toronto. And I was really upset with somebody. And I wrote, I deserve better.
3: I deserve better than a narcissist. One more screaming at each other. Gotta live this rhyme. I'm saying sorry again. You're so sweet in my head. But

0: I like it.
1: So this song of hers blew up on social media, of course. It's on her album called My Reckless Abandon. That album is just so good. I cannot recommend it enough. She's only 20 years old. And this year, she played at Lollapalooza. She was just nominated for an MTV VMA for Best New Artist.
2: Yep.
1: And in the fall, she's going to be

0: I saw that that's also your first ever music video and that you came up with that concept. So how did that happen?
1: I was with my best friend Haley in New York, and we were like spitballing off each other, and it was like, choo, choo, choo, choo. And then I was like, I think that was amazing.
0: And it's great because I was watching it, and I even thought, if I were to ever put myself in a music video, of course I'd be in the rain.
1: Like, that's what I'm saying. I was like, I have to do the rain, like, obviously. Hey,
0: you grow up listening to me, like, you think you're in a music video, you're in the car, and it
1: I know, exactly. You get it. Yeah,
0: as soon as I saw that, I said, girl, same.
1: Like, she knows what's up.
0: I was watching the videos of you performing at Lollapalooza. Mm-hmm. That was absolutely insane, singing all of your words back to you. And then I was reading some of the comments. How do you feel when your fans are like, our small artist isn't so small anymore?
1: It makes me laugh that you brought this up, because I have a joke with one of my collaborators, and I think it's so funny because, like, yes, and it's sweet, but it just makes me laugh because I'm like, yeah, like, I don't like have an opinion on it. I'm just like, it just makes me laugh that they say it all the time.
0: Yeah. Well, because it's like, there's something about being a fan that you're like, no, that's my underground artist.
1: Oh, you know? I know. I get it. Trust me. I know. When Sabrina Carpenter blew up, I was like, no.
0: You're like, no, I was supposed to only pay $30 for tickets.
1: Yeah,
0: I was
1: like, no. Yeah.
2: Bella Kay.
3: Okay, yeah, you can listen to more of my interview with her on Anna's Group Chat podcast. And honestly, go listen to her album, add her to your playlist. She's one to watch.
4: Full of joy.
5: And she seems like an awesome human.
4: Yeah.
5: She seems like a fun person.
3: And every single song on that album is just stunning.
5: Awesome. Well, go take a listen to the Group Chat podcast. Get the full details right there. Now, let's get you a couple headlines, a couple things that are going on in the world. Did you know tomorrow is National Tooth Fairy Day?
4: No, I had no idea.
6: Not.
5: And unfortunately for the tooth,

0: is rich. The Tooth Fairy don't have to worry about nothing.
1: No, the Tooth Fairy used to give coins.
2: Yeah. Yes, thank you. Coins.
3: Thank you, Kelly Ray.
2: My Tooth Fairy was so cheap.
1: Gracious plenty for
3: it. It was money that jingled.
4: And the Tooth Fairy's taking care of all the kids around the world, so that, I know the Tooth Fairy's rich, but...
5: But how does the Tooth Fairy travel? Because is the Tooth Fairy paying for gas?
1: Wings. Let me tell you, a little fun thing you can do is you put a little bowl of water by your child's bed. And when the Tooth Fairy sweeps in to leave the money under the pillow, her wings will touch the water, mm-hmm. and leave the color of her wings.
4: Yeah. That's a little cute. Glittery
1: and
4: stuff.
1: You can know what color your fairy was. Oh. And if you leave a little questionnaire, like what's your fairy name and where do you live, the Tooth Fairy will answer
4: it. That's a lot for the Tooth Fairy to do real quick while they're just trying to drop a little bit of money off.
0: The elf on the shelf
1: is
0: keeping other things busy too.
1: It's magical and it's only for a very short window of time.
0: It really is.
1: Very
0: so $20
1: sweet.
0: Per tooth.
4: But anyway.
3: No.
2: I was excited.
4: It's up to the Tooth Fairy.
0: 20, 50, hundreds cash. Spin it money, fairy.
5: Was that a
4: save all that what they needed.
2: Oh, that just gave me it so bad.
5: What was that?
0: There was that's a song.
2: Oh, that just gave
0: by
2: me
0: JT and she cusses and I stopped myself from cussing.
4: All right, thank you for that. This person, however, probably cussed a little bit. So a construction worker was jackhammering during a building renovation in Belgium, mm-hmm. and this sucks for this person because I feel for them. How many of us would be devastated? He struck gold. And it wasn't gold rush style. He says they were digging and they spotted some gold coins. And then they realized there was thousands of these gold coins.
3: Really?
4: Yep. They were all lined up neatly along with about 40 gold bars. The whole discovery could be worth more than $10 million.
1: Wow.
4: So how could he possibly be sad? Well, because he didn't keep it. He told.
1: That was the right thing to do.
4: I know. The worker who discovered it was an 18-year-old part-time student. He doesn't get to keep the money, at least not yet. It's clearly, it belongs to someone else somewhere out in the world. And the circumstances are still a mystery. Now, the authorities are already trying to track whose gold it was and whether there may be something criminal around these gold bars and gold coins. The building site was a brewery formerly, and some of the gold pieces had dates back to the 1960s.
1: So wow. That's ancient.
4: So it's not like ancient times, but it's the 60s. So the person.
1: What a discovery.
4: The person. No.
1: 1960. Wow.
4: You know why this is bad for him?
3: Why?
4: Because the person could still be alive and they could claim the money.
1: No, it's just funny, JC. Yeah. It's an ancient discovery, 1960.
4: No, they said it's not ancient.
0: That's ancient.
4: And if it's legal, maybe the construction worker will find a finder's fee or maybe get tipped out. But if it's illegal, he's probably not going to get
1: finder's
4: anything.
1: Keepers.
4: That's what I thought.
3: Yeah.
1: Well, I don't know. Don't you have like a... How long do you have to leave it at the police department before... How many days and then it's yours?
3: I think it's 60 or not. I don't know. I
1: mean, nobody claims it within how Belgium, many days it's yours?
4: Be. And this is Belgium, so it's a different country, so it might be different laws out there when it comes to that. But he did admit, like most of us, you would think about keeping it if you saw that much money, wouldn't you? I would. I would think about it.
3: Anytime I see like a trash bag that's full on the side of the road.
4: Yeah,
3: like,
4: I think about it.
3: I think, you know, I'm on the freeway. I'm not going to stop. It's been 99 chances out of 100. It's trash. But it could be a bag of money.
4: Or a dead body.
3: Or a dead body. Yeah, but I'm kind of going with the money part.
5: So 98. Out of 100 times, it's trash.
4: If I see a backpack or a briefcase on the side of the road, I'll probably stop 95% of the time.
1: Could still be a body.
0: There's a movie about this, No Country for Old Men, but then he gets hunted down.
4: Oh, see, I wouldn't want
0: that. You gotta watch it.
4: I don't want that happening. By the way, when he said he thought about keeping the money, he said it was just too much. $10 million would be impossible to keep hidden, so he turned it in.
3: Wow.
1: And people get suspicious when you stop dropping a 1960 gold coin. Be suspicious.
4: Let's just go turn it in and have them melted or something. And he's cashed out or something.
0: Go rob a fountain.
4: What's that, laundry?
5: Yeah, like everyone else.
4: Go launder it. Open up a car wash and then pay with the gold coins. And then that's what they did in Breaking Bad. I'm rewatching Breaking Bad.
0: Really?
4: Yeah, I am.
0: Still holds up. Better than Call Saul. Better Call Saul.
4: He's in there.
0: But better than Better Call Saul.
4: I like it better, personally. But it's your choice. Kelly Raspberry, what's coming up with the celebrity gossip?
1: Taylor Swift be dropping some Easter eggs. These are pretty obvious clues, though. Taylor needs to get a little bit more, I don't know, secretive about
5: and
1: it.
5: These are easy to figure out.

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1: These are easy to figure out. No, these are easy clues to figure out. Anna will agree. And is Drake in love with a goth baddie? What is happening? We'll tell you about it when we come back.
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1: From KMR Local 4 News, I'm Chief Meteorologist John Harris. For the early morning hours, mostly clear with light southwest winds, lows around 70. For this afternoon, mostly sunny and hot, a high near 102.
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7: And we got some celebrity gossip to get to this morning. Kelly and Anna, what is going on this Friday?
8: Well, I have been having various meetings with my Swifties, actually.
7: Oh, yeah?
8: Yes, let me fill you in. A couple of days ago, there was this mysterious, there was a wall, there was this black wall. I don't even know where in the world it is, but on the wall, there was a green graffiti-looking piece of art that said TS. Naturally,
9: Taylor Swift.
10: Yeah. Obviously.
8: Especially because earlier this year, we saw a lot of billboards with TS, and it was related to Taylor Swift and Toy Story.
9: Yep.
8: And so it's green and it says TS, and I am still fully convinced that Taylor is going to celebrate the 20th anniversary of her debut album, her country album, this year.
11: Is that a green album?
8: And it's green. The color associated with that album is green.
11: Oh.
8: So I think as Swifties, we've been on edge with waiting for green Taylor Swift related clues.
9: Okay.
8: But I was looking at this TS. And the thing is, like, when Taylor Swift drops Easter eggs, like, when she did the TS billboards with Toy Story, it was 13 billboards all over the world. And this TS is just in one spot, and it's been there for several days. It could have been anybody that just did it. Some people know that also Travis Scott is about to release an album, and so is Troye Sivan, so maybe they could kind of be involved. And then part of the reason that, you know, articles started being written and fans started to question if it's true or not is because the Empire State Building, they have a social media account, and I know that there's a bunch of Swifties that run it. And anytime there's something related to Easter eggs, they jump in on it. Mm-hmm. And so they posted a video of the Empire State Building lit up green, and they said, what's happening? But the TS was capitalized. But that, I don't think the Empire State Building social media account people know anything about Taylor Swift's Easter eggs.
10: And you think it's too blatant for Taylor?
8: I think it's just, I almost feel like it's not enough for Taylor.
12: I think so too.
8: Because it's been there since like Tuesday, and that's been it. So I do think that she will start doing something towards her debut album, because she also just did a whole performance at the Grammy Museum with a bunch of execs and everything. And so I do think she's going to do something. And the 20th anniversary of her debut album would be in October. So I do think we'll start to see something, but I don't think
10: this ain't it.
8: I don't think this is it. I could be wrong. I'm happy to be proven wrong.
9: Sure.
8: But
10: I'm not happy when I'm proven wrong.
9: No, you're the opposite of happy.
10: Yeah. Not at all. All right. So Post Malone's new engagement ring for his fiance, Christy Lee, it's big.
11: Really big.
8: So big.
10: And apparently worth millions.
9: Really?
10: So the clear-cut founder and CEO, her name's Olivia Landau, she told Page Six, when I saw this ring, I audibly gasped. It was that
9: big.
10: It's that big.
9: Wow.
10: She said, though, it looks like a beautiful oval diamond, probably anywhere from 10 to 15 carats. And depending on the quality of said ring, that thing could be worth about $2 million to $2.5 million.
8: Wow.
10: You know, like he doesn't got it.
9: That
10: thing's just, you know, he surprised her with it, so she wasn't there for the fitting, and she's posting all these photos with her friends, and it's just flopping around her little skinny finger, but so fun. I remember the first few days of wearing your engagement ring are the best.

0: Yeah.
1: I agree. Like I always say, the first time it really hits you is when you put your hands on the steering wheel and you're driving. You're like,
2: I don't think she should do that. She might blind like 3 or 4 it's drivers.
3: Big. Yeah.
4: So big.
1: And she's so tiny.
2: I know. Yeah.
1: She's a tiny little girl.
3: Do you think there's a correlation between ring size and happiness in a relationship?
2: Yes.
1: No.
2: The smaller, the happier.
1: But I think also,
3: save that.
1: You know, with a man of that amount of wealth,
2: I know.
1: He got to go big.
3: Yeah. I'm sure there's, you know, conversations that are had. Mm-hmm. But mm-hmm. So do y'all remember the goth baddie?
5: Yes.
2: Yeah, she won the 20 versus Drake.
3: Yes.
6: Oh,
3: yes.
6: Right.
3: Pink Chew.
6: He's promised to buy her mother a house.
3: Correct. So she won the 20 women versus Drake by getting him to bark like a dog. Remember?
5: Also she had Magic the Gathering cards in her boobs, and then she asked Drake to pull one out so they can open up a pack of cards.
3: All right.
4: Taylor's oldest time.
3: Yeah.
6: Nice
3: So he told her that he'd buy her anything that she wanted, and she said that she wanted a house for her mom, which was very sweet.
2: She went for it, and respect.
3: And Drake just said immediately, he said, oh, yeah, I'd love to. So after that, he flew her out. Her real name is Lynn Lamar, by the way. Flew her out to Toronto, rented out an entire 200,000 square foot, 98-room castle for a date. TMZ says that the whole place was shut down except for a server, a bartender, and security. And then it was just Drake and Lynn Lamar.
2: I wonder what they did.
3: It says that they enjoyed sushi in the castle.
5: They played House of the Dragon.
3: All by themselves.
1: I bet he got it. Interpret that as him bark and do stuff like that again. I bet he likes that.
2: Probably just watched a movie or something.
1: No, yeah. They ate sushi.
3: Yeah.
4: I'm sure
3: they had sushi.
2: Yeah, but after the sushi.
5: Maybe sashimi.
3: Maybe they just had really great conversation, Jason.
4: Yeah, she looks like a real talker. Like, this feels like a really stimulating conversation.
1: He likes girls like that.
2: And she was pretty funny.
5: Mm-hmm. It was very nice.
6: You think he flew her back that same night, or you think it might have been a sleepover?
1: Well, there's 98 rooms.
5: She's got to spend the night in the castle.
6: Oh, yeah.
2: That's true, yeah.
6: But, you know, first date and everything.
1: And I'd be like, Drake, I'm sorry, I don't eat sushi, but I love California rolls. That's what I'd say.
2: Do you think the phrase, I normally don't do this, was uttered? You think that was said a couple times?
1: By who?
2: I normally don't do that.
1: Yeah, which one?
2: By Drake and by her.
1: All right, so Jessica Simpson's getting the documentary treatment at Netflix. She's been already open in her book. I mean, really open.
6: And she said hit her up, and I did. I hit her. Hey, Jessica, what's up?
1: Anything?
6: No.
1: When was this?
6: It was about a month or so ago, and she was on, she did an interview with Entertainment Tonight or somebody, and she goes, I'm single. Hit me up, guys. And so I said, oh, okay.
1: What did you do?
6: Hey, what's up, Jess?
1: You know, she's separated from her husband, but they're not divorced.
6: Oh, I didn't know that.
1: They are still not divorced. I didn't know
2: that. Oh, good. She's open.
4: Don't act like that changes anything.
2: Yeah,
6: no.
2: Did you tell her your rapper name is 3-Pack?
6: No.
1: So when you were separated from your wife for all that time before you got divorced, you didn't date anybody?
6: No, I dated before I got separated.
3: Quick and funny.
6: Thank you.
1: All right. So anyway,
6: that kind of led to the separation.
1: Right. Oh, my God. We saw her. We got to know her and fell in love with that little airhead and newlyweds. And all that marriage fall apart. We followed her pop career, her fashion career, getting married the second time to, what's his name?
2: Eric Johnson,
1: having all them babies. And then she was really open about her struggles with alcohol, addiction.
2: Yeah.
1: So it's like, what else could they tell us in a documentary that we don't already know? But they promise it's going to be an even more intimate look at her life. It's being directed by Joe Perlman. He's the same guy behind Robbie Williams' documentary, Better Man. And it's going to be on Netflix sometime next year.
6: Related to Lou?
1: Lou Perlman? I doubt it. But what do I know?
2: Yeah. Maybe.
1: Maybe. Maybe it's his twin.
4: More than me.
2: Yeah. You don't want to look like Lou Perlman.
3: No. All right, so the latest on Hayden Panettiere, because while the DEA has joined the investigation into her death, her boyfriend Brian Hickerson's attorney is finally speaking out. There's been a lot of people online speculating if he was involved, right?
1: Mm-hmm. At the very least, he was a bad influence.
3: Right, yeah. So Brian reportedly was asleep in another room when his brother Zach found Hayden unresponsive in the living room chair, and witnesses in the apartment complex where she died say that Zach was very emotional when paramedics worked on Hayden, but Brian just showed zero emotion while he was told that she had passed. And
1: that makes me think he'd been there, done that before.
2: Like he'd seen that happen.
1: He's seen this happen before, yeah. And he's thinking they'll just.

0: driver in here, you know, because they had Narcan.
1: Yeah.
0: I bet he's seen that happen a few times. That's why he was probably numb to
2: but
0: it.
2: But I'm sure by the time the paramedics showed up, she was far gone.
0: Well, he didn't know that. He probably assumed they would get her out.
2: Because his brother worked on her for a long time.
1: Did I tell you on the air or off the air that I have Narcan at my house?
0: I think you told me off the air.
3: There's people who pass it out for free on the street. House, yeah, they pass it out for free on the street.
1: It is for...
2: It could be for drugs, but also, like, there's a... If you take a medicine and it affects you, that a bad reaction.
1: Yeah, one of my friends buys storage units and flips them or sells the stuff that's inside. And so she found a bag or box or whatever of a whole bunch of it. Mm-hmm. And she goes, here, you want some? I'm like, okay.
0: It wouldn't hurt to keep it at your bar.
1: Yeah.
2: Yeah. Honestly. You never know. Honestly.
0: Yeah.
2: You never know.
0: Yeah. They have it in my daughter's dorm last year. They had it like right there by the elevator. They had all in case of emergency.
4: Oh, wow. Well, Brian's attorney released a statement saying Hayden's death remains under investigation, and it is important to allow that investigation to proceed. As has been publicly reported, police confirmed there was no signs of foul play. Out of respect for Hayden's loved ones in the ongoing investigation, there will be no further comment at this time. So that's what his attorneys had to say.
0: So basically a bunch of nothing.
4: Yeah. Pretty much.
2: A bunch of nothing. But the no emotion when your girlfriend is...
0: Well, like I said, I think he's probably seen that before.
2: I know.
0: Maybe. And just, you know, you're telling yourself she's going to be fine.
1: Yeah.
0: And then when he was told she actually died, that's when he fell apart.
2: Or it's
4: they
2: the
4: just
2: shock,
4: have
2: too.
4: Such bad history.
0: Or he might have been medicated himself at the time. Yeah. We don't know.
2: Never know. All right, well, we got more celebrity gossip coming your way in about an hour. Kelly Raspberry's working on her entertainment report. In 20 minutes, we got a worst date ever for you. We got all the juicy details. So if you're a little nosy like we are, we got you when it comes to that. This morning, the Kid Craddock Morning Show is sponsored by Rough Greens.
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0: 800-543-3548. Hello there, Brandy.
2: Hello.
0: How are you doing this morning?
2: I'm doing great. And you?
0: Doing excellent. You're doing way better than you were on the worst date ever, though.
2: It was definitely the most embarrassing date.
3: Oh,
1: okay.
0: Do share.
2: There is this antique car. It's called Frog Follies, where a bunch of, like, 1950s old-time cars. So we thought this is a third date of, let's go check out the Frog Follies. I was like, sure, okay, this would be fun, walk around. So anyway, it was one of those of, oh my gosh, I've got to go to the bathroom. And all I have is porta potty. So I was like, can we stop by the restroom right quick? And they were like, well, we've got porta potty. So I was like, okay, that's fine. And so anyway, go in there, lock the door. I can't get out.
3: Oh, no.
1: No, see, that's a fear of mine.
2: Oh. So I'm like, my husband now. I'm Jeff. Is Jeff, hello, help, I need help. So, of course, I'm getting no response. Well, all of a sudden, I hear several people outside of the porta potty yelling, Jeff, is there a Jeff? This porta potty needs help. Jeff! I am, like, dying inside thinking, oh, my God, now there is a crowd. There has to be a crowd because I hear a lot of voices, and they're all yelling for this Jeff. So, finally, I hear him outside the door, and I'm like, it's locked. It won't slide open. So what does this man do?
3: What?
2: He shakes the porta potty.
3: Oh, no.
0: No, Jeff.
3: No, Jeff.
2: Yeah. So I'm like, no, please stop.
1: Oh, my God.
2: And he's like, well, what do you want me to do? I'm like, I don't know. Like, find somebody to get help. And he's like, well, take your shoe off and, like, hit it or something. And me, I'm like, gross.
1: Yeah.
0: Yeah, you don't want to be barefoot in a porta potty. You don't know what's in there.
3: Well, yeah, you do
2: exactly.
3: Know what's in
2: I'm
3: there,
2: like,
3: kind of.
2: No. So I take toilet paper, wrap it around my hand, and just start hitting it. And finally, it popped open, and yes, there was a crowd, and it was very embarrassing.
1: Oh, yeah. Man.
0: I would get scared that the porta potty smell would get on me if you're in there more than 5 minutes.
1: Right. And sometimes, like, I start to feel nauseous there. So, you're claustrophobic as well.
0: How long were you in there, Brandy, would you guesstimate?
2: It felt like an hour, but it was probably in reality probably like total of 7 to 10 minutes. But it was long enough.
0: That's still too long.
1: That's too long to be in a porta potty.
3: But the great news is you married him.
2: It is. And now the fun thing is any time that we go anywhere, our kids are like, hey, Mom, there's porta potty.
0: Yeah.
2: And I refuse. If I have to, I'll say, somebody stand outside this door, I'm not locking it.
1: Yeah, you're like, not again.
0: And in Jeff's defense, us guys, for some reason, when things break, we shake on them.
3: And we bam
0: on them. So that's probably what he was saying. Next step was to blow on it, and that was.
3: Yeah.
1: Did you have porta potties at your wedding?
2: No.
4: Share your work.

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0: 800-543-3548.
2: Oh. Oh, yeah. Let you vibe on that for a second real quick.
3: Yeah.
2: I was actually singing that into Anna's ear yesterday.
4: It was beautiful.
2: She forgot her headphones. I had her back.
4: You can see the video.
2: But we also reminded you in that video that you could see Harry Styles in New York City. You could be there next month. 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I think that's where all the good stores are. 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The contest ends at 11:59 Central, Wednesday, August 26th. So you got a few days. You got about 5 days to get this in.
3: And these are good seats, people.
2: Great seats. And Harry Styles is in there. And New York, like, don't you want to take a little weekend getaway, because this show it's Saturday, September 19th. That's when the show is. Put it in your calendar. And this 5 days to get this in. By the way, if you donate $20, you get 20 entries. If you donate $40, you get 50 entries. So you get like a bonus 10 right there. And your best value is $100, which gets you 150 entries. And again, even if you don't win, at least you know your money is going to a great cause. Correct. It's going to kids, going to our children.
3: Go see my buddy, the Naked Cowboy, while you're up there.
2: Yeah, go take a picture with him.
3: Yeah.
2: Speaking of kid, interesting event took place yesterday. Kid Craddock, namesake of this show, the man who changed all of our lives.
4: Whose birthday is tomorrow.
2: He passed away 13 years ago. Mm-hmm. And I was talking to White Cheddar and Russ Face. And we got into the conversation of, I think White Cheddar said, I still have Kid's phone number in my phone.
4: Mm-hmm.
2: And
4: I do too.
2: And I said, I do too. I don't remove phone numbers from my loved ones that I've lost.
3: I don't like either.
2: My father-in-law's phone number is still in there.
3: My dad.
2: All my friends. Yeah. I don't know why. There's people that let go of that, and I'm a keeper.
3: Yeah, me too. Same.
2: And I go, I wonder who has his number now.
4: Did you call it?
2: Yes, Kelly. By the way, Kid had like three phone numbers.
3: Yeah, he did.
2: So
4: what?
2: Yeah, he had like three different. He had like a work phone. He had this other phone, but then he had his personal phone.
4: Mm-hmm. Okay.
2: And so
4: I didn't have him.
2: Yeah, you did.
4: I don't know.
2: You 100% had his personal
4: phone. He liked to keep me in my place.
2: No, you had the personal phone. So I pulled it out and I called. And it rang like three times. And hello? Dude answers. And I'm like, what do I do now?
4: Are you a kid?
2: No. So I was almost going to ask, like, is Kid there?
4: But no.
2: Kelly, what's the one name everyone, if they want to let us know they're really good friends with Kid, they say, I knew
4: Dave.
2: Dave.
4: I'm like, oh, you did? Okay, that's good for you. You knew Dave.
2: So I didn't want to go with Kid because I'm sure somebody's tried to call Kid on that phone. They've said, hey, is Kid there? And he goes, no, the wrong number, whatever. So I go, hey, I'm looking for Dave. And he goes, he's sitting right next to me.
3: Oh, wow. Wow.
2: Robert and Russ and I all go, oh, I wasn't expecting that. And I was like, yeah, but I was calling Dave.
4: I'm calling for a dead Dave. I mean,
2: I found myself in a situation. Yeah. I was like, I was calling Dave's phone, so I want to talk to Dave. And he goes, he's right next to me. You want to talk to him? And I was like,
4: yes.
2: No.
4: Jesus.
2: I'm scared.
4: You panicked.
2: I panicked. And I was like, wrong number.
4: Dave,
2: I know.
4: What the heck?
2: I wasn't expecting Dave to be sitting next to this guy.
4: Why did you say to the guy, do you know whose number this used to belong to? I'm sure he does. I'm sure he's gotten a million calls.
2: I'm sure we could call him back and ask him.
4: I can't believe
2: I wasn't even expecting a guy to answer the phone. Why would you answer the phone and mine's a random number? You know? You
4: do that.
3: Was it the number?
2: I do that.
3: Without saying the number, was it the number with the area code here or the number with the area code like in...
2: There.
3: There, okay.
5: It's the 999 number.
2: 999.
3: Okay.
2: Yeah, you know which one.
4: That's not the number I have.
2: What?
5: Oh, that's his number. No, that was his main number.
3: That was the number here.
4: The number with the area code 917.
3: That was New York. Yeah, he had the New York number.
4: Mine.
2: Yeah, he's got a... But... That was wild.
5: I just think it's funny. This is the guy who every telemarketer calls. He goes in for 20 minutes. Yeah. But yeah, this guy.
4: Panic.
2: Got
4: you
2: scared.
4: Need to call back.
2: What if? No, oh, man.
3: Call him back.
5: I think the guy also must get it a lot, so that's his bit, too.
4: Oh, he's sitting right here?
5: Maybe. Yeah, maybe. I don't know.
2: Oh, you think?
3: Maybe.
2: No.

0: Yeah, because who would... Like, he's sitting right here.
1: Like, I heard dudes... He was, like, at lunch with his friends. Like, I think he was working, and he's right here. I was like,
2: I gotta go. I don't think you know, dog.
0: Kelly, you're funny. I'm talking about dead day.
1: See, I wish I would have had that one. That would have been a great one. I'm going to do it again today, and if Dave's next to him...
3: You're going to talk to him.
4: Oh, yeah, I'm sure. They're joined at the hip.
0: Does anybody in this room, anyway, have... a voicemail from him in your phone? I mean, I know we listened to us.
4: I don't have that, but I have like the last really nice message that he posted for me. I screenshotted it, saved it on social media.
0: Right. My mom has a message from my dad, like a voicemail that's, you know, 13, 14 years old, because my dad was not on the radio. So there are no recordings, but he left a voicemail for her years ago.
1: I saved one of his voicemails on a hard drive. Because you switch phones and you lose all those. And I do have the last text message screenshot that he sent me.
0: Yeah.
1: Because he said, you're going to be a good dad, because I was going to have a daughter. My daughter was about to be born. So I do have that.
4: It was really bad. Kit and I had a huge fight like the day before he died, but thankfully we made up. That would have been awful.
0: Yep.
4: To have that. But we had a fight every other day.
1: Yeah, you guys fought a lot.
4: But still, I don't want to end on that note. You know?
1: No, you never do. That's why it's always good to just clear it.
2: Yeah,
1: you know, if you go
0: fight with somebody, that's true, man.
1: Always clear end it with a hug and an "I love you." You know,
0: if you can.
4: Always, no text messages that. From him.
1: All right, well, I'll report back and I'll see if Dave's sitting next to him again.
4: Yeah. I blew it, dude.
1: I know. Dave, there.
0: That would probably freak me out too.
1: It freaked me out. I was like, I almost threw my phone at Russ. I was like, no. What? All right. Well, coming up here in 10 minutes, we got some new music. Stella Lefty got a new song out for us. Cruz Beckham. We got some good music. Cruz Beckham.
4: Cruz
1: Beckham. You can't. Yeah, I got you on that, Kelly Raspberry. And Mac Miller. We got a little Mac Miller action coming your way in 10 minutes.
5: A parade of thoughts that sometimes should have remained thoughts.
4: I would have called that.
2: Yeah.
5: This is the Kid Craddock Morning Show.
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4: And it's time for that new Music Friday, which we're really excited about because we got some great artists. And I know we have a lot of Mac Miller fans out there. And we got a little taste this morning, some unreleased music that we're going to be blessed with. Okay. But let's kick it off here with Stella Lefty. Her debut album, Long Way Home, is out today. My wife just loves this woman. Loves Stella Lefty.
5: Okay.
4: Here's this song. It's called Summer You Were Mine. Guess

0: cute.
1: Man, I've been with my wife since we were 18 and 19 years old. Mm-hmm. More than half my life with my wife, and I've never kissed her in the rain.
0: What?
1: I know.
0: It's overrated.
1: Has everybody kissed in the rain?
2: I've kissed under a waterfall.
1: But that's not the rain.
2: Well,
1: I want like the notebook. I want like a potential lightning to hit me.
0: It's just wet. And then your socks are wet and your shoes. It's so uncomfortable.
3: And it has to be after a fight, though.
1: Right, like when you're making up.
4: And you're scared you're going to lose them.
3: And you run after them.
1: Don't go.
3: Yeah.
5: I don't think I have either, JC. I mean.
1: Right?
4: I don't have either.
1: All right, so next time it rains.
0: Grab your woman and run outside.
1: No, I'm going to pick a fight.
3: No, JC, when you see rain on the forecast.
1: Okay.
3: You pick the fight.
1: I pick a fight.
5: There you go.
1: Like, ugh.
3: Yeah.
1: And then she's like, I hate you, and walks out in the rain. And then I chase after her.
6: I've got great news for you, JC.
1: What?
6: It's going to be 10 days at least of over 100 degree weather with a 0% chance of rain.
0: Dang.
6: So.
4: No divorce.
1: Oh, so I got time to plan this fight.
6: You have time.
1: Yeah. Okay, cool. Appreciate it.
3: That's good.
1: All right. Anyway, that's my project. Mm. Sam Smith also has a new album out today. It's called Hazel Eyes, and this song is called Constant Companion.

0: Yeah, like if you walk in my room doing that, I'm scared.
1: You got real low with it.
0: You got really
2: low. That's kind of creepy. It was haunting, I should say.
0: Very haunting. Yeah, that's
2: haunting. Haunting is a better word than creepy.
0: Haunting. Yeah. I'm scared right now. All right, Cruz Beckham's.
2: This is it.
0: He's excited about this.
2: I am.
0: David Beckham and Posh Spice's son, Cruz Beckham's Wear and Tear album is out here.
2: Wear and Tear.
0: Yeah, it's out here floating around. We got a whole album from Cruz. This song right here is called Dumb Down. Here you go.

0: say, Sam Smith's got a very pretty voice, but that scared me a little bit.
1: I didn't know where that was.
0: That scared me. I'm going to be honest. It scared me a little bit, Sam. That?

0: I like it.
1: It's good, Chris Beckham.
2: It's got fast driving.
1: It's got like Brit rock vibes too, like a little.
0: It's got a familiarity
1: like
0: a to it.
1: Yeah, like the Ramones a little bit.
0: I like it.
1: Sounds and he sounds good.
0: Mash it up with. I'm haunted. I want to hear that mashed up.
1: Nope. Not working. Not gonna work with that one. Another Nepo baby here.
3: I was about to say, I feel like it's Nepo baby.
1: It's a Nepo baby day, Anna. Paris Jackson put out her album.
0: Yeah.
1: And this title track is called Happiest Day of My Life.
0: Aww.

0: depression and a lot of people.
1: And
0: but
1: she went through a hard time.
0: It basically gives her controlled seizures, and it's very painful.
2: Oh my gosh!
0: And it gave her
3: Who's
1: she's such a beautiful girl.
3: She is.
1: She could be my stepdaughter's twin.
0: Really?
1: Oh, Cameron. Put them side by side.
0: She does
1: they look
0: like
1: sisters.
3: Who's her mother? Is it?
1: It's not Debbie Rowe.
3: Debbie Rowe, is that the one? Okay, because he had a baby with Lisa Marie too, right?
1: No. He had two. He had the first two with Debbie Rowe. The third one, Blanket, who's BG now. We never knew the identity of his mother.
3: Oh wow! Mm-hmm. Oh wow! Okay.
1: Yeah, Debbie Rowe worked in his plastic surgeon's office as his assistant, and Michael really wanted children, so she married him. They had babies. He divorced her and kept the kids.
0: Man, imagine you're just working at a dental office and a superstar walks in.
3: Michael Jackson walks in.
0: Yeah, like, hey, let's have a baby.
4: Want to have my baby? Want to get married?
0: Yeah.
3: Like Michael Jackson was right here.
0: I thought he was right there.
2: Hey, really?
0: Cara Delevingne released a new song. This one is called Crazy Baby.

0: I think your guitar is broken, Kara. Kara, is the car
1: like stuff yeah. going it's a, on in my head.
0: Somebody's doing crazy stuff with the guitar right there.
1: But that stuff in the middle kind of upset my ear holes.
2: A little jarring.
0: And that's fake news because I saw you at a party playing guitar and I thought you were pretty cool. Nobody likes the guy that busts out the guitar at the party.
1: That's not true. That's not true.
0: I've been told many a times.
3: It depends.
1: Because it was you. You don't, you don't want to be dating the guy that does it.
0: Oh, but you want to... Okay, I got you.
1: Right. You don't want to be with the guy who's the funniest guy at the party. You just want to laugh at the funniest guy or the cool guy with the guitar.
0: Okay, that makes sense.
1: It becomes embarrassing.
0: Okay.
3: Yeah. And it depends. Like, is he taking song requests or is he just playing Wonderwall?
4: Right.
0: Yeah.
5: Does he stay too long doing it?
0: That's
4: probably too much.
0: Yeah, there's a lot going on there. Okay, got you. Now, Mac Miller's estate gave us a previously unreleased song. This one is called Butterflies.

0: I like it.
1: Man, Unreleased. Just,
2: I like it. Oh, I love that. Yeah. That is, Mac Miller, that was one of the celebrity deaths that hit me really hard. Yeah, yeah. You were talking about Hayden hitting you hard earlier. Yeah.
1: Like, what could have been? What more art could he have brought to us?
2: I still, Ryan and I still play a lot of his music in our house, and every single time I'm like, man.
0: Yeah.
2: Really sad.
1: But at the estate, released that for,
0: yeah, for sure.
1: For the Mac Miller fans out there. So there you go. New Music Friday, Mac Miller, Cara Delevingne. We got Paris Jackson's album out. We got Cruz Beckham's album out. We got Sam Smith and Stella Lefty.
3: It was a good day for new music.
1: It was a good day for new music, Kelly.
3: I give that a solid A.
1: Wow.
0: Okay.
1: That's passing right there. Big time passing.
3: That's big time
1: passing.
3: That's
1: honor roll is what that is. Now, Kelly Raspberry, I'm sure you got an A-level entertainment report for us.
3: Well, somebody on Reddit who has a really great track record of spoiling these things says they know who's going to be on the Dancing with the Stars cast. And you know, last season was amazing. Are you going to feel the same way about this year's cast?
1: Okay.
3: If these are all true, it's rumors at this point, but I'll tell you what we think we know in today's entertainment report.
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0: 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I was getting kinda used to being so loved. 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
2: KMR Local 4 News, I'm Chief Meteorologist John Harris. For the early morning hours, mostly clear with light southwest winds, lows around 70. For this afternoon, mostly sunny and hot, a high near 102.
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11: Okay.
10: Now, Maura Higgins, we already knew, was going to be part of the cast. She let it slip that rehearsal started this past Wednesday. So now all the paparazzi and everybody's going to be hanging out, dance studios all across Los Angeles area, yeah, right? Trying to, and some people have been photographed walking into studios with masks on their face, whatever. But if you're a celebrity right now and you're wanting to get your name out there, a C-list celebrity, I'd be showing up at every dance studio. Like, what? Just getting your name out there so people think you're going to be on Dancing with the Stars.
12: That's smart.
13: Kelly, that's really smart.
9: PR.
10: I should be in PR.
13: Going to PR.
10: Anyway, so we know Mara, Sierra Miller, Guillermo Rodriguez, and that Savannah Bananas guy, Jackson Olsen. They are confirmed.
11: Okay.
10: So this person on Reddit, who apparently has a stellar reputation and track record for spoilers from past seasons, wants to spoil it for us this year.
13: Let's go.
10: If you don't want to know about it, come back in a minute.
9: I want to know.
13: Crossing my fingers for one specifically.
9: Is his name Rob?
11: Yeah, of course it is.
10: You might be very happy. You might be a little angry. I need to ask my daughter. She's 19. And I think that, you know, college campuses last year, all the rage. Will they feel the same way about this year's cast? I'm not sure.
9: Okay.
10: Starting off with Jenna Dewan.
14: She's a fabulous
9: She's a professional
14: dancer.
13: Is that unfair?
9: This is supposed to be people that don't dance.
13: Yeah, that's
9: she's too
13: fair.
9: Good.
10: But see, that could backfire against her because just like our reaction, why are you here?
9: Yeah.
10: Now, she is an actress. She's on The Rookie.
9: She's a dancer.
10: She is a dancer.
14: When you watch Dancing with the Stars and you just see such a beautiful performance, you're like, that's what I love.
9: But this is supposed to be people that don't dance.
10: We love it, but she wasn't. She took dance classes as a kid.
9: She was in Step Up.
13: Yeah, literally, she was in a dance movie.
14: Charlie D'Amelio is also a dancer, and she was on Dancing with the Stars.
9: Right.
10: But
9: it's not fair.
14: And she did a great job.
9: We need more Guillermos.
10: Now, this one.
14: No, we don't. No, we don't.
10: If this one's true, this is great. Julia Stiles.
11: Oh, really?
9: Oh, she.
13: And they would have. They would have to. They
15: also
13: would have
15: dancer,
13: to.
15: Right? Also,
10: well,
9: kind
10: she
9: of.
10: Was in a movie called Step Up. She was so. I mean, no. Save the Last Dance.
13: Yeah.
10: She was so horrible. They had a body double for the whole time. But for close-up shots, they had to use her.
9: Hold on.
10: These dance moves are mocked merciless.
9: It is.
10: Horrible.
9: I know.
10: She's like dancing off.
9: It actually
10: horrible.
9: Was viral a couple years ago again. But
13: yeah.
9: It wasn't horrible. She's
10: it was
9: just,
10: bad.
9: She's just normal.
10: She's supposed to be like this,
9: the
10: this,
9: best.
10: The person that saves Juilliard or something.
14: She does
10: so
14: with
10: bad.
14: Her hip hop and ballet.
10: It's hilarious.
14: I love that movie.
10: It's bad.
9: Well, that's a good cast.
13: That'd be a good
9: right
13: one.
10: That's
13: good
10: great
13: one.
10: If it's true.
14: She's slamming.
10: Okay, you remember when the girl from Glee, that Brittany from Glee, was on, and she got a lot
14: Brittany
10: of backlash
14: S. Pierce.
10: Because they said she was a.

0: Professional dancer.
1: The one that said Dolphins gay shark?
0: Yeah.
2: Yes.
0: Harry Shum Jr., who played Mike Chang. Now, granted, he danced on Glee. He's not a professional dancer, so I might be okay with that.
3: He was a big dancer on Glee, though.
1: He's a theater kid.
2: Wait, what
1: theater
2: guy?
0: He's a theater kid dancer.
1: Yeah, that's
2: what,
1: good.
2: What guy?
0: Harry Shum. He played Mike Chan on Glee.
2: Oh, okay.
1: Mike Chan.
0: Giada De Laurentiis, the hottie from Food Network.
1: Okay.
0: Taylor Hanson.
1: From the... Yep. From the Hanson?
0: Yeah.
4: That's the young one, right? Okay.
1: Taylor's the middle.
0: Taylor's the middle.
1: The singer, the lead singer.
4: Okay.
0: Zach's the youngest.
4: That's right.
0: Tatiana Ali, Ashley Banks from Fresh Prince of Bel-Air.
4: Oh,
0: you got
4: really?
0: Alfonso as the host. Would Will Smith show up in the audience?
4: No, he might.
0: No, Goodwill, a Goodwill appearance.
4: Well, you might be right, but he's trying to rehab his rep. Yeah.
0: Sarah Jane Nader. Brooke Nader's sister from Love Thy Nader, and she's the one that went out with Pete Davidson recently.
1: Okay.
3: Oh, okay. Wait, is she the one that had a baby?
5: No. That's LC or whatever.
0: Olympic ice skater Amber Glenn, one that, like, remembers that she was, like, the favorite.
3: The one with the hair?
1: The nose piercing?
0: No, the other one that kind of fell a lot and then lost the gold.
1: Yeah, that was heartbreaking for
0: A Paralympic gold medalist in track and field, Ezra Fresh, I think is how you say his name. He's missing his left leg below the knee. He was born with this congenital limb differences. They had to amputate his left leg. Mm. But before that, they transplanted his big toe onto his left hand to create a functional grip.
1: He didn't have a thumb and they created one? That is cool.
4: Wow.
0: Connor Wood. He's known online as Fibula.
3: I love him.
0: Yeah.
3: Connor and Brooke make a podcast.
5: Oh, yes. I love him too.
3: Yeah, I would love to see him on there. And you know what? He's really close with Jake, Shane, and Alex. Like, I bet the connection makes sense.
0: Another Connor Leavitt.
3: Whitney's husband
0: from Secret Lives of Mormon Wives.
2: He does dance on TikTok.
5: He can't let her have any.
0: And here's the one. Not Rob Roush.
3: Dang it. Okay. I'm not watching.
0: But has too much time passed? Are we still excited about Tyler Cameron?
1: Yeah.
2: Yes, we love him.
1: Cameron. Yeah, Tyler
3: recently
1: Cameron.
3: Engaged.
0: Recently engaged. Yeah. So that's the cast. I don't know how my daughter's generation is going to feel about it. Is there enough there for her?
1: Oh, the college girls will still watch, probably.
0: Maybe.
1: It was hot last season.
0: All right, so there's a new doc. Well, that's, we'll see.
4: Yeah.
0: September 2nd, we'll find out. There's a new documentary coming out September 29th that's called Funny Money, The Dane Cook Story. Have you seen the trailer for this? He's narrating it. It dives deep into this crazy story about how way back in 2008, when he was just like, you know, he's like a kind of a joke now, but at the time, selling out arenas. He was a rock star in comedy. Well, his half-brother and business manager, Daryl McCauley, embezzled at least $12 million from him that they know of.
4: He
0: would take the money, wrap it in plastic, and hide it in pasta sauce jars. Isn't that weird?
4: Well, very.
0: And Daryl and his wife, they were ordered to pay back $12 million because that's all they could account for. And he served 6 years, but then he just vanished. Nobody knows where he is. And Dane's like, I want to find out where he is because he's thinking there's still money out there.
4: Yeah.
0: And maybe that's how his half-brother...
4: He was able to disappear.
0: You know, you trust family.
4: Yeah.
0: You know, but he was sneaking. He said for a while he was sneaking like 20,000, then 50,000, then 100,000.
4: Greedy.
0: And it took a long time for him to notice because he's just raking in the cash.
1: Yeah.
0: He's like, something's up.
1: It's coming in fast.
0: And that's when they started digging. So I want to watch that. It's called Funny Money, The Dane Cook
1: Your
0: Story.
1: Your own brother. Your own sibling.
0: Half-brother.
4: Still a brother.
1: But still your brother.
0: Still. Was it step-brother or half-brother? I don't know. Let me see. What did I say?
1: I think it's half-brother.
4: Yes.
0: All right, so in her memoir, Hayden Panettiere, she writes about how she had been the spokesperson for Neutrogena, for like 10 years, starting when she was just a teenager. But they fired her after she went on Live with Kelly and Michael, remember that, and talked about how she'd struggled with postpartum depression. She had a really traumatic childbirth, surgery. It was not good, but then she was so depressed. And she said, you know, getting fired from Neutrogena after 10 years for what she said on, you know, TV, it was just another huge blow in a year that had given her nothing else and contributed to her downward spiral, right? Mm. Well, apparently she's on Jay Shetty talking about it. She writes about it. Nobody cares until she died. Within an hour of her death, suddenly everybody's blaming Neutrogena and started demanding a Neutrogena boycott.
3: What?
0: And they said Neutrogena boycott, that phrase spiked over 5,000% in 3 days. Stock prices for their parent company slipped over 2% on Monday.

0: with, you know, based on their overall sales numbers. So they had to come out with an apology. And they said that, you know, they are making, they were not there to support her. They said, we are proud to have partnered with her and understand we made her feel unsupported during a very difficult time. This is not what Neutrogena stands for or who we want to be. But they praised her for her courage for coming out. And they said they're making a significant investment to a longstanding community health partner to help give more women access to the support they need. So they're hoping this is like
1: crisis management.
0: They're not making excuses like we did a bad thing and they're going to try to make good on it.
1: That's what you have to do.
0: I know, it's just awful. Now, this is really cool.
2: What?
0: I was a bit. Did anybody see the movie Galaxy Quest back in the day, or have you seen it now? It's Tim Allen. It's about how they were on a sci-fi series like Star Trek or Star Trek, and they go to a fan convention, and then it's like the actors play heightened versions of themselves of the cast. If you remember that, this is really great. This is sort of like Sons of Anarchy meets Galaxy Quest.
3: I love Sons of Anarchy.
0: So Charlie Hunnam, who starred in the series for like 10 years on FX, has been gone for a long time. He really wanted to get the cast back together. But a lot of the cast members have died in the series.
3: Yes.
0: Not in real life, but their characters
3: In the show, they kill off everyone.
0: So he came up with this great idea. It's like having all the cast from Sons of Anarchy go to a fan convention.
2: Oh, that's cool.
0: And then the twist is something happens that's even more of a threat than anything they experienced on the show. And now together in real life, they have to face that challenge, that danger.
2: Oh.
0: So the dead ones are there because they're there for the fan convention.
2: When art becomes real life, basically.
0: Yeah. So I am so here for it. They're going to call it Legends, and FX love the idea. This is all Charlie Hunnam's idea.
1: Okay.
0: And it's going to be a limited series coming out on FX.
2: Okay.
0: Isn't that great?
2: That is actually
0: I
2: really
0: love
2: smart.
0: That idea.
3: That show is incredible. I watched it a few months ago. Amazing time. Do you remember when he almost played Christian Grey?
0: Yes.
3: On 50 Shades of Grey?
0: Yes. I think he was really upset that he lost that part. It was some sort of obligation he had, was it?
3: I think it was because of Sansa.
0: So anyway, look forward to that. That's today's entertainment report.
2: Thank you, Kelly Raspberry. And this morning, the Kid Craddock Morning Show is sponsored by Aura Frames.
0: Certain pictures of your kids, you know, you want to hold on to them forever. I mean, some of them you're like, his eyes are closed on that one, delete. 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

0: shortly in a couple minutes because we like to interact with you, Kid Nation. You can text us anytime at 800-543-3548. You can hit us on DMs, which is what Luis Sigala Jr. did. And he wrote me and said, JC, I tried what you do in your car. I pulled my pants down. I have AC in my seats, have never felt it. You're on to something. Game changer. Gracias. Told y'all. I got everybody pulling down the pants, making sure you're getting that air conditioning on the butt. That's the movement.
1: Oh, you just wear shorts.
2: Yeah.
0: Because it also, because I wear jean shorts.
3: And because it's cold in the studio.
0: Jorts. Thank you, Louise. I do wear jorts. Also, Virginia wrote us on the text, and Virginia said, are you guys going to do a Kid Flashback Friday? It is Kid Craddock's birthday tomorrow, after all. I'd love to hear that Kelly gift basket crash out.
2: Oh, man.
0: Well, Virginia, you are in luck. Here is Kelly's famous popcorn crash out.
1: My daughter has had to wear this mouth appliance where it's like an expander because her jaw was going crooked. Mm. I was so proud of her. And I said, the day you get your mouth thing off, we're going straight and getting you some gourmet popcorn. And that's what this deal was. So I called to let them know we're coming, and they just didn't answer the phone. This was within two or 3 weeks.
2: Who called the popcorn store to let them know that you covered
1: the red carpet?
2: Who called the popcorn store?
4: Grandma.
1: No, because,
5: I'm Kelly Raspberry.
1: Talking and making your funny joke because it said on the voucher to call ahead to order a gift basket, Al. It said to call ahead.
2: Come on.
1: I'll find
2: seriously.
1: It.
4: You weren't ordering a gift basket.
2: Seriously, you're not getting a gift basket. You're getting a thing of popcorn.
0: Uh-oh.
1: My voucher was $20 to spend toward a $40 popcorn gift basket. I was calling to let them know I was coming to get my $40 gift basket.
2: Here's 20 right here.
4: Shut up, you're ruining great audio.
1: Oh my God, you're criticizing me for something you know nothing about. It said to call ahead. That's how I knew they were out of business, when they didn't answer the damn phone.
4: Hey, Kelly.
1: Well, you can criticize me, and he doesn't even know.
4: Kelly.
1: Oh, Kelly, you so stupid.
4: Kelly.
1: Yeah, give me $20. I deserve $20 for having to listen to your crap.
4: So,
6: I'm so scared
1: right
6: now.
1: You don't even know. Kids gonna tell me you don't even read, Kelly. Oh, you were right, Kelly. And you're telling me something, and I'm gonna show you the thing that said I had to call ahead.
4: So, still single?
1: You make me so mad. I have to put up so much crap.
4: Still single.
7: The video is available to watch on YouTube as well.
3: Incredible.
0: Happy to report we all survived it.
2: Barely.
7: I never got my popcorn gift basket,
0: never got
7: by
0: it.
7: The way.
0: Yeah.
3: Forever iconic.
5: I love that we play that because you gifted Big Al popcorn this morning.
1: I did.
0: What a full circle moment.
7: Y'all need to hurry if you got Costco membership because the discount goes way off.
6: Look how big that bag is.
0: Kelly comes in here with about
2: a huge bag. It's a,
0: think of those bags.
3: Party
0: of,
3: size.
0: The bags of manure you get.
2: It's literally the size of a pillow.
6: The bag of dirt.
3: That's the size of a small child.
7: I had the nicest ladies come up to me at Costco. So nice. One woman almost had tears in her eyes talking about how she grew up with her kids listening to me in the car. She was so nice. And I immediately said, you need to go buy these Korean Bites because they were on sale. They got $5 off coupon. And everybody that came, I had so many people come up to me. I sold so many Korean Bites yesterday. They're so good.
0: So on Korean Bites,
7: they were $5 off per bag.
0: I get it. I bought the popcorn because I had a coupon.
5: Kelly, when you retire, I could see you at Costco.
7: Yeah. I would love to work at Costco.
5: The sample lady.
7: I don't want to be the sample lady. I want to be the sample lady.
3: The greeter? Or the one that checks the receipt at the end?
0: I did samples at Costco. It was fun.
7: I just want to walk around and tell people about the good sales they're missing out.
3: You can do that for free.
7: There is a position.
2: Yeah, just do that.
7: I want to be paid for that.
5: I want to be a sample lady.
0: Well, that's your future. But right now, you're still our love expert, Kelly Raspberry. And you can write our love expert at loveletterskelly.com. Let's get you some advice from her right now.
8: Love letters. Love letters to Kelly.
3: Dear Kelly, you're the love expert.
7: I am.
3: So I have a dog, and her name is Harley. She's a small dog, and I love her with all my heart. I've had her for about a year and a half. I also have a boyfriend. We've been together a little over a year now, which is less time than I've had Harley. We're both 20 years old, and he's currently building his own house. So about 2 months ago, he asked me if I would like to move in with him when the house is finished. Things have been going really great between us, and I figured that by then, we would have had a little bit more time invested in our relationship, so I said yes. Since then, we've talked about Harley moving in too, and he said that's fine because he likes my dog. Well, 2 weeks ago, he decided that he was going to get his own dog. It's an adorable

0: Sparkle dog, and it seems very smart. And ever since he got it, he's constantly making remarks about how his dog is better than my dog.
1: Oh, yeah.
0: Well. When they play together, he always points out how his dog pins my dog down. And he made it a habit of calling my dog stupid when he thinks that I can't hear him. When I spend the night at his apartment, he insists that we lock my dog in a kennel while his spoiled dog gets to sleep in the bed. Kelly, why is he doing this? I feel like he just hates my dog now, and I'm seriously reconsidering moving in with him and his when his house is finished, if this is how it's going to go. What should I do?
1: A break up with
2: him.
1: Yeah,
2: I would break up with him.
1: I think this is a bad sign of things to come. And I also caution you at the age of 20 to be making like real grown-up adult acting, pretending like we're married moves. Because you're setting yourself up, I think, you know, and this dog could be like your little warning sign, your little red flag of how it's going to be once you're in a house that it's my house.
3: Yeah. Mm-hmm.
1: I built it, my mortgage, and you're just going to have to put up with that stuff.
4: And the way someone treats dogs says a lot about
3: dogs and servers.
1: Yeah. My husband, Larry, my husband, Alan, gives our dog, Larry, a lot of grief. He prefers Zoe over, I don't know why I'm having trouble with names. He prefers Zoe over Larry and kind of ribs him. But you know, when Larry falls in the pool, Alan saves him.
3: Yeah.
1: He's not going, you know, he
4: still loves Larry.
1: And every once in a while, he'll pet Larry like he likes him a little bit. It's just part of it. But it gets to be a point, like you're 20 years old. This little fight's going to keep blowing up.
4: Yeah.
5: You don't want to live
3: Give it
5: there.
3: A little time.
1: I just tap the brakes on moving in with somebody and giving him all the benefits of being a wife when you're not.
0: Oh, yeah.
4: I can't wait for your dog to pin his dog one day.
1: Well, it's probably not going to happen.
4: You got to put him in doggy jiu-jitsu.
1: Dominance has already been established.
4: Doggy jiu-jitsu.
0: Say that 5 cents real fast.
4: Yeah, instead of Brazilian. Oh, imagine how we open up a little shop, bring your dogs in, we teach them how to wrestle.
3: Oh, and
4: we get to cuddle with them.
3: Teach them how to wrestle.
6: And then you take bets.
3: In theory, I like it.
4: We could get in trouble.
0: And then they get little outfits.
3: I'd rather teach them yoga.
4: Okay.
3: Downward dog.
7: Love letters to Kelly.
6: Dear Kelly, you are the love expert.
1: I am.
6: I have a serious problem. I've been with my wife for a total of 10 years, married for 5, and we are having a child now, but have been having marital problems for probably about a year.
4: This will fix it. Don't worry.
3: Babies always fix it.
6: And this just compounds to the problem because we both agreed we were going to wait to have kids. Well, stuff happens.
1: Right.
6: My real problem, though, is I think I'm in love with two people.
4: Uh-oh.
6: My wife and this other woman, and I don't know what to do.
3: Oh, my goodness.
4: I love your wife.
6: I know the right thing would be is to say, forget the other woman and focus on my wife and kid.
3: Yeah.
4: Right.
3: Yeah.
6: But my heart.
1: Oh, please.
4: Your heart sucks.
6: My heart wants what the heart wants, and I just don't know.
1: We don't follow our heart for everything. Bro. We have to think. Sometimes we made a commitment to this woman and this child, and you're really willing to risk that because you're horny. I mean, this is ridiculous.
6: It's
1: Be
6: hard.
1: A man, honor your vow, work on your marriage. You got a baby coming, and you're potentially going to have a divided family, back and forth visitation, then new girlfriends and new boyfriends get involved and all that animosity and hatred. You are a grown man. You can control what goes on down there. And you need to act like you only have one woman in your life and put the other one out of your life. Now, whatever you have to do to stop thinking about her, if you work with her, I'd go get another job because you obviously can't trust yourself. Mm-mm. What are you, an animal? Animals act on instinct and stuff and go procreate and spread their seed everywhere. You're a grown man. You can control your actions. It's ridiculous.
4: I have seen that show on TLC about thruples, though.
1: This ain't it.
6: Yep. What if he gets her pregnant too, the new girl?
1: Stop
4: Don't
1: it.
4: Don't do
1: even.
4: That. Don't
1: I hope
4: even
1: he hasn't
4: that.
1: Gone that far.
0: No. And cheating on your pregnant wife, I think, is one of the most evil things you could ever do.
4: Well, yeah, I'm going to do that.
1: Ugh. It ain't good.
6: It happens more often than we think.
1: Why don't we start focusing on what you have instead of daydreaming? I know your wife's cranky and stuff and probably hormonal and uncomfortable and hot all the time. Look, my husband had to go through some stuff with me in menopause. It ain't fun.
6: Hello, I'm Alan.
1: But you get over it.
6: And they've only had problems for a year. A year out of 10 years of being together.
1: Dude, don't set yourself up for this disaster.
3: Don't do it, brother.
4: Yeah. Focus on your pregnant wife.
1: And your child.
4: And your child. And if you want to write our love expert, you can do it. Loveletterstokelly.com is where you can get those letters in. And also be her jingle singer if you wish to be a singer as well. Now, this morning, the Kid Craddock Morning Show is got something coming up.
1: We do. Wow, what a tease.
4: Yeah, we got something coming up here in 5
0: Yeah, we do.
1: What? I can't wait.

0: Can't wait to find out.
1: No, man. Wow. It's going to be so crazy, dude.
2: He's got something coming
1: man,
2: up.
3: Got something coming up, and it's good.
1: By the way, Big Al says... He just said another I've never moment.
3: I've got one.
1: He's got another I've never moment, and we all sat here going, never?
3: Never.
0: Never, right. Never.
1: We'll get into it in 10 minutes.
4: JC's chasing the kids. Anna's chasing the sun. And Justin's chasing the aux cord. This is the Kid Craddock Morning Show.
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2: We got another Never Have I Ever from Big Al Mac when we were just casually talking. Yeah. He famously said he's never had a blueberry.
3: A blueberry or a Pop-Tart.
2: You still haven't had a blueberry?
3: No.
2: And not a Pop-Tart.
0: No, you have had a blueberry.
3: Oh, I have had a blueberry. I haven't had
2: a Pop-Tart. But not a Pop-Tart.
3: No. Oh,
2: I got to bring you a s'mores Pop-Tart.
4: No, we need to bring a blueberry Pop-Tart.
0: Oh, no.
2: That would be double whammy
0: the
2: right
0: brown
2: there.
0: Brown sugar cinnamon is the best.
5: But I'm homemade strawberry. One like Taylor Swift does, a homemade Pop-Tart.
3: So this past weekend, my son, Peyton, my youngest son, Charlie's dad, was in town. He's visiting. And he was getting some of his clothes washed. And so he's looking at me. I'm in the laundry room with him. He's looking at me. He goes, "Where do you put your dryer sheets? And I said, "My what?" He goes, "Your dryer sheets. Where do you keep your dryer sheets?" I said, "I don't have dryer sheets. I've never bought dryer sheets. I've never had dryer sheets."
0: What?
3: He said, "You've never had dryer sheets." I said, "No."
2: This is a man that is looking for things to buy all the time.
3: And I said, if they have been used on my clothes, it's because my wife, first or second, has put them in there. I've never physically put them in there.
0: Did your mama not grow up? Did you not grow up with your mama putting fabric softener of any
3: I don't
0: kind?
2: If she did, you didn't know.
3: What? Honestly, for most of my childhood, we didn't have a washer and dryer at the house. We went to the laundromat.
0: Yeah.
3: So, I mean, I guess you still could put them there.
2: Yeah, you still use it.
3: I don't know. I have no idea.
4: You just put your clothes in the dryer, like, raw?
3: So Peyton asked me.
0: Me too?
2: You're raw drying?
3: So Peyton asked me, he goes, "So how do you get them to smell good?"
2: Yeah.
3: I wash them.
0: Well, detergent still smells good.
3: Yeah.
5: Fabric softener.
0: But what about static clean?
3: So I don't know. I mean, it's never been a thing, so.
5: What the new kids are doing, it's like a wool ball, and they put essential oils on it, and then they throw it into, because it has a good smell, and then it makes the clothes smell good.
4: So I bought a few of those at Walmart, the ball things.

0: when I was transitioning from going to, because I had dryer sheets when I was at my dad's and he had money, and then I was alone and I didn't have money.
1: Yep.
0: And so I was like, ooh, let me get these balls because they're reusable. And then I eventually just stopped doing those either. So I don't do anything with my dryer.
1: So he was not fascinated. He just couldn't believe that I've never bought dryer sheets.
2: Yeah.
1: But I have never bought dryer sheets. Mm-hmm. I've never used personally.
2: Shocking revelation.
1: Do you buy them? I don't buy them,
3: but Kenzie does.
2: Yeah. I prefer liquid. My husband prefers sheets.
1: Yeah.
4: I get the ones that are like the pet hair guard.
5: Yeah, same.
4: Since my dog sheds so much.
1: I want as few steps in the laundry room as possible, because that's the one room I hate. I don't say hate. I love to have. I'm glad I have the whole process. The whole washing clothes, drying clothes, folding clothes, putting them up. I hate that whole thing. So... Well, just as little as possible in there.
3: Well, Al's never had a dryer sheet, and I've never dealt with this problem, and I would like to deal with this problem, but it's not going to happen.
1: What is it?
3: Rob Lowe, he's a good-looking guy.
1: Yeah.
3: Very good-looking guy. And Rob told Oprah that he has not always considered that to be a good thing.
6: I wish that when I was younger, I was cute. What I actually was pretty. And that, as a boy, is not what you want to be. You know, people called me all the time. I mean, I got that 24/7.
7: Really?
6: Oh, yeah. I never talk about this. This is the first time I've ever talked about it, because I've always been in the, like, never complain, never explain, you know, kind of vibe where I'm not going to revisit it. So people talk shit about me. So what? But the truth of it is, we know today that that stuff affects you.
3: He got bullied for being too pretty.
2: He was a pretty, pretty boy. He really was. I can see where other kids would be cruel to him.
3: I also got called those words, but I wasn't pretty. What he got called.
2: Oh, yeah.
5: I got it called too, but...
0: It was accurate?
5: It was accurate.
7: It was, but it hurt my feelings.
3: I know it did, Justin. Yeah.
7: But I'd rather be pretty than ugly.
3: Like, you'd rather get bullied for being pretty.
1: Yeah, but exactly. Would you rather be pretty than cute? That was his deal.
3: Ooh, I don't know, man.
4: I guess for a boy, it's...
5: Well, ugly people get bullied as well. Yeah, so it's like, you get to pick something.
3: Everybody gets bullied.
1: You want to be ugly or damn.
3: But yeah, like if I get to pick which side of the bullying I'm getting, I'd rather get bullied for being pretty.
4: Because even if you're getting bullied for being pretty, pretty privilege is also a real thing.
5: Right. Yes.
3: Right. Oh, yeah. You get that down the line.
4: So, yeah, if you're getting that...
0: It was hard.
7: Well, was me.
0: It was hard at the time, but I'm glad looking back now that I was ugly.
3: When?
0: Until I was like 20.
3: You blossomed at 20?
0: Well, maybe 22. Like, because I was just not good looking at all. Really? But that builds character.
3: Yeah.
2: That's what I tell myself. Yeah.
3: Mm-hmm. What?
2: You
5: were ugly for a reason.
2: Oh, I was not cute. Same. But I think it made my personality what it is.
0: 100%.
2: If I had been beautiful. I mean, I'm just saying, if I had been beautiful as a child and I would have been treated differently with boys and things like that, would I have developed the personality that gave me this career?
0: Exactly.
3: Right.
0: Exactly.
2: I don't know.
5: Yeah.
1: Do you think you peaked already?
2: Oh, in my beauty? Yeah. Oh, my 40s I was rocking.
1: Yeah.
2: My 40s, I look back at pictures of me and I sometimes don't even recognize myself. I'm like, man, I look good then, but I didn't appreciate it at the time. I'm so insecure.
1: Because everyone peaks.
3: At some point, you get the best version of you.
2: But I would rather have peaked later in life than in high school.
0: 100%.
1: Yeah,
2: you know,
1: for sure.
2: I'm glad it worked out that way.
3: You think you already peaked out?
2: Yeah, he peaked. I'll go ahead and share. He peaked.
4: But you were genuinely thinking about that. Yeah. You were like,
2: you look back at some pictures, Al, he was smoking hot. He was
3: still a good-looking guy.
1: Wow, thanks, Kelly.
4: It is crazy to see pictures of you with hair.
1: Without hair.
2: He just had like his bone structures when you were biking.
0: I was hot,
2: chiseled. But oh
1: that
2: man,
1: that picture of Kelly and I back here, we're leaning up against a building across the canal.
2: Now I was postpartum and losing my hair.
3: It's engagement
2: FYI.
3: Pictures.
1: Yeah.

0: Like traitors.
1: Wait,
0: like Big Brother.
2: Or they can actually go to a designated spot so everyone knows they're responsible. So you could keep your old school, I'm just going to do it here at my seat. Or you can get up and go to the corner of the room. In a TikTok that has millions of views, she shows off the classroom fart corner. I heard an older gentleman call it a fart. So that's how I say it now. So it's a toot corner. Mm-hmm. She says, if you need to toot, simply come over here. Do what you got to do. Take 10 seconds, spray, and go sit down. Nobody cares.
1: Spray?
2: Yeah. Now, in the caption, she says, just trying to keep the funk in one area. And apparently, some kids are actually doing it. They're getting up and going to the little corner and doing their thing. I would die.
1: You're telling me that she missed the opportunity to call it the gas station?
3: Oh,
2: Anna.
3: Brilliant.
2: Yeah.
4: Clever.
2: The fart corner is... The gas station.
1: I'm never invited to the marketing meetings.
0: That's great.
2: There's zero chance I would have done that as a kid.
0: I'm surprised haven't done that in the studio.
1: If we do, can we put it over there?
3: No, it's definitely going over there.
1: No. I'm surprised. We're already close enough to the bathroom.
0: No, that someone has like let one out and we all smell it.
2: I will not do it in here.
3: This room is too... You think it's small now?
2: We will know.
0: We would know, and I'm surprised it has not happened.
2: I don't think it's happened.
4: And it doesn't need to. No.
2: Yet.
1: The bathroom is quite literally right there.
2: All right, we are 10 minutes away, Kid Nation, from Feel Good Friday, so get those phones ready because we want to smile headed into the weekend.
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Songs that make you feel good. 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If I could, then I would. And textures. 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

0: KMR Local 4 News, I'm Chief Meteorologist John Harris. For the early morning hours, mostly clear with light southwest winds, lows around 70. For this afternoon, mostly sunny and hot, a high near 102.
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4: 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That's our phone number. We want to celebrate the good stuff happening in your lives. So tell us all about it.
5: Mm-hmm.
4: In fact, we got a text from Kelly Stone. Her and her daughter sent in an unboxing video of their Big Al Mac Funko.
5: Oh, really?
3: Aww.
4: And it said it was really cool and glad you guys will be carrying it around. And you're going to be everywhere, Big Al Mac, in Louisiana.
5: I love it. I love it. Love Louisiana.
4: And Anna, your Funko Pop.
6: Yes, this, honestly, it made my entire day. It's my Feel Good Friday. In Anna's group chat, my Facebook group, Anna's group chat, Jeanette posted a picture because her husband, Ryan, got the Anna Funko Pop.
7: Yeah.
6: And she posted a picture of him holding the little Anna Funko Pop.
5: That's pretty cool.
7: Yeah.
6: And it's so cute. She just captioned it, Ryan with his Anna.
4: Yeah. All right, let's get to the phones and get it going here with Feel Good Friday. What's going on, Sharon?
8: Hi, JC. This is your Formula One South African friend.
4: Yeah, Sharon is so awesome. She showed up at my FIFA World Cup party. She has given my son a book about F1 racing because she knows my son loves racing.
5: Yeah.
4: She doesn't like that he likes Lando Norris, though, but that's okay.
6: How
4: you been, Sharon?
8: I'm good, but I'm presently unemployed. But I don't believe anyone should go into the weekend on a downer.
4: Uh-huh.
8: So I would like to gift kids $100 if I could get Audrey and Justin's Funko Pops.
7: That's so sweet.
4: You know what, Sharon? We will put you on hold and we will make that happen. Thank you so much for donating to our charity.
8: Awesome.
6: Very kind.
4: You're the best.
7: That's so nice.
9: You're awesome.
8: You're welcome. You guys have a great weekend.
9: Are you currently looking for a job, though?
8: I am. I'm kind of liking sitting on my butt.
5: Amen to that.
4: What realm do you work in, Sharon, just in case there's some...
8: I'm a nanny.
4: A nanny.
8: I'm a nanny.
4: Oh, perfect. Okay. And Sharon, I would let her nanny me any day. She's the best.
7: Well, that would be weird.
4: Well, sometimes I need it.
5: That would be very
4: Sharon,
5: weird.
4: Sharon, thank you so much. Hold on for us. We'll get you set up with that, okay? Thank you.
7: She'd be a nanny.
4: Nanny.
7: I could open up a whole new avenue of income for her.
4: I know. Hi, Hallie.
10: Hey.
4: How you doing this morning?
10: I'm good. How are y'all?
4: Awesome. What's your Feel Good Friday?
10: Well, you guys were talking earlier about how long, like, Kelly's been on the show. What'd she say, 32 years?
7: Yeah.
10: Is that what she said?
7: Yeah.
10: And I was just taking a walk down Kid Craddock memory lane, and it just had me feeling good. I can remember being in high school, or I had just graduated high school, 2011. I had my summer job. And we were working outside, and it was like over 100 degrees every single day that summer. I don't know if you remember that.
4: Yeah, I remember
7: yes.
4: that.
10: We had Kid Craddock to listen to in the morning, and it made our days better. And, like, I can remember the voice-over thing that he would do where he would pretend to be Kenzie calling in.
4: Yep.
5: Uh-huh.
10: You remember that?
4: Our Kenzie's kids, yeah.
5: Oh, yeah.
4: That got me in trouble a few times.
10: Just taking a walk down memory lane with Kid Craddock.
4: Love that happened this morning. Hallie. Thank you for sharing. You have a wonderful weekend, okay?
10: You do the same.
5: Thanks for listening all those years. All these years. Yeah.
4: What's up, Ellie?
11: Hey, what's up, guys?
5: Hey.
4: Not much. What's your Feel Good Friday?
11: Well, just to give a little bit of context, I've been unemployed for a while. Been looking for a job, been on a hunt. Couldn't find anything. And then last week, our second vehicle, my husband's car, broke down. So we've been trying to manage one car with three kids. We got band practice, school, and now he has to go to work. And so we've been, like, struggling for a bit. And I finally got a job yesterday. I got my offer letter, and I'm excited for my first day. Just waiting for them to, like, go ahead, girl. Come on in. We need
6: you. Awesome.
11: Congratulations. Great.
4: What are you going to be doing for work, Ellie?
11: It's just an entry level, you know, a secretary job at an elementary school. So it's actually a dream for me because I was in aviation for a long time.

0: and I was let go. So I was like, you know what? I don't know what I want to do anymore. I was there for so long. I was like, ooh, like, where do I go? Do I go to another aviation company? Or? But then my husband's like, well, you've always wanted to do teaching. Why don't you just
1: get in that realm?
0: Applying at districts. Yeah. And so I'm like, I don't know. I'm scared because I'm like, I don't know what to do. Maybe, I don't know. I was so scared to make that jump. And he goes, just do it. It doesn't matter. Just do it. At this point, just do it. And so I applied to so many different districts and positions. And this was the first one that landed in my lap. And it was, came very easily. After the interview, they were like, we love you. Here. You know.
2: Boom. Done.
0: Like, so I was like, I'll take it. I'll take it. So I'm like, here we go.
3: That's
0: like,
3: great.
0: They just continue on. And
2: congratulations.
0: I'm a teacher.
4: Well, awesome. Next time Ellie calls us, she's probably going to call us to let us know she is officially teaching. Congratulations,
2: or
4: Ellie.
2: Or principal.
4: Or principal, right?
3: Yeah. Never know.
4: Have a great weekend, Ellie. Go celebrate. What's going on, Samantha?
5: Hi. Hello.
4: What's your Feel Good Friday?
5: We are excited because it's finally BTS weekend.
4: Yeah, there it is. Oh, they're in Toronto this weekend. Now, let me ask you this. Do you have a favorite in the band?
5: Yes.
4: Who?
5: It's Jungkook.
4: Ooh.
3: Of course.
2: My favorite, yeah, too.
6: Who are you going to go?
5: My sister is
6: Yuki,
5: Suga.
6: Suga. Who are you going with? Your sister?
5: Well, I'm trying to get a third ticket for my niece to come with us. So right now, it's just me and my sister.
4: Well, good luck finding that ticket, because I know that's tough to get those BTS tickets anywhere in the country. Yeah.
5: Well, I know. It is. But we're going to try our best.
3: Have a good time.
4: Samantha, have an awesome time at BTS. Hey, Jennifer.
7: Hey.
4: What's your Feel Good Friday?
7: Okay, well, I have two beautiful grandchildren, and my youngest one just turned one on Tuesday, and we were told a year ago yesterday, so when he was 2 days old, that he was to basically be prepared to lose him.
4: Oh.
7: And here we are now, a year later, celebrating his first birthday.
3: That's amazing.
2: Praise God. Praise God.
3: That's wonderful.
4: What's his name again?
7: My name's Jennifer, but my grandma's name is Lolly, and my husband's name is Pops.
4: And the little
3: cute
4: guy?
3: Lollipop.
7: His name is Jesse, and he has a bigger sister that's only 11 months older, and her name is Bella.
4: Jesse.
3: Well, we call that Irish twins, right?
4: Yeah, because they're less than a year right there.
3: Yeah.
4: Well, happy birthday to Jesse, defying all odds. Jennifer, thank you so much
3: little
4: for sharing.
3: Little miracle boy.
4: Little miracle boy.
3: Wonderful.
4: I like to don't let doctors tell you what to do, but also follow their instructions. Jason, welcome to Feel Good Friday, sir. What's yours?
8: So I have a few things. My girlfriend's family and I are heading to Seattle on next Wednesday for a family trip.
3: That's cool.
8: I get to go watch my first MLB baseball game while we're there.
4: Whoa.
3: That's amazing.
4: The Mariners.
8: Yeah. And then that Saturday is my girlfriend's daughter's first birthday. I consider her my daughter as well.
3: Seriously.
8: And while we're celebrating that, I'm going to be proposing to her.
3: Oh!
4: Well, keep us posted, okay, Jason?
8: Oh, I definitely will.
4: All right. Hopefully she didn't hear that. No, you got this, buddy. You got this. We love you, man. Have a great week.
3: She doesn't listen to y'all.
4: Hi, Sammy.
9: I'm turning 20 today.
4: Hey,
3: happy birthday.
4: What are you going to do for your birthday, Sammy?
9: Thank you. I'm having a small party with my friends tonight.
3: Like,
4: how
3: so
4: small
3: fun
4: of a party? 150 people or what?
9: 10 people.
4: Oh, that's perfect.
6: That's cute.
3: That's wonderful.
4: Perfect. Well, you have so much fun. 20 last year before...
3: The big one.
4: Before you go to the bars and stuff.
3: Yeah. Emma Kelly's already told me she wants to go to Disney World and do that drinks around
4: Epcot.
3: Epcot.
4: All right, maybe look into that for next year, Sammy. But
3: I'm going to have to take out a small loan for that one.
4: In the meantime, happy birthday, Sammy. 20 years old. Enjoy your weekend. 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

Amarillo's Best Variety Mix 94.1. Hey, just after 10 o'clock, how is that morning treating you so far? Well, the good news is it's Friday, and we're going to get you to Quitting Time with the best mix of music. Aerosmith, Dua Lipa, Kelly Clarkson. It's all coming up here on Mix 94.1. I'm Lori Crawford. Thanks again for hanging out with us.

Amarillo's Best Variety Mix 94.1. So I saw a comment on a post about Kelly Clarkson, which I'm totally agreeing with. Kelly Clarkson, Super Bowl halftime show. That woman would put it on.

Amarillo's Best Variety Mix 94.1 and bad news for gas prices. Let's talk more in three songs here on Mix 94.1.

0: Amarillo's Best Variety Mix 94.1 with Aerosmith. Hey, it's Lori Crawford, and I gotta go fill up my gas tank, and I'm not looking forward to it. Why? Because gas prices have skyrocketed. In fact, Amarillo had the highest jump in prices in the entire state. We were setting at $3.50 last week, and now we are at $3.76. That's 26 cents that gas has jumped here in Amarillo. It's crazy. Oh my goodness, I may have to drive out to Bucky's this afternoon just to get some cheaper gas. Find out why the prices are skyrocketing and what other Texas cities are paying right now. 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
2: From KMR, our local 4 News, I'm Chief Meteorologist John Harris. At midday, mostly sunny with light and variable winds, temperatures in the 90s, and for this afternoon, mostly sunny and hot with just a hint of a thunderstorm. Highs near 102.
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0: Amarillo's Best Variety, Mix 94.1 with Rod Stewart. So, The Odyssey, have you seen it yet? That's one of those I'm not going to go to theaters to watch just because it's almost 4 hours long. And if I'm going to watch a movie that long, it's going to be on the comfort of my couch or if I'm laying in bed. 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

Mix 94.1, so Ricky Rocket, the drummer of Poison, he wrote a memoir, but he didn't publish it until his parents had passed away because he didn't want to embarrass them. What a good son. There's an overdose event happening this weekend in Amarillo. Let's talk more in three songs. Mix 94.1. I got my hands.

Amarillo's Best Variety Mix 94.1 with Sugar Ray and Someday. And have you heard of the Narcan lady? Well, it's a woman here in Amarillo. Her name is Angie Duncan, and she knew that something needed to be done here in Amarillo because of the overdosing. In fact, she lost a son due to an overdose, and she suffered the unimaginable. And then she met another person who had lost a child to an overdose. So she decided to do something. And coming up this weekend at Sam Houston Park, the annual overdose awareness event is going to be going on. They're going to have live bands. They're going to have bounce houses. They're going to have food trucks, a silent auction, and they're going to be offering free Narcan and Narcan training on the event as well. And it's a great thing to have on your

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0: 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Hey, Lori Crawford hanging out with you. Thank you so much for making us a part of your day. I sure do appreciate it. Well, this kind of shocked me, which it really shouldn't, but AI has taken over everything. 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Crazy, right? 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

Amarillo's Best Variety Mix 94.1. So, I know technically next week is probably the first full week of school, but how have the kids settled in? Are they liking it? Hit us up in the Mix app. Let us know. Baby, can't you

Amarillo's Best Variety Mix 94.1. So Post is engaged. He and his on-again, off-again girlfriend, Christy Lee, well, have made it official. And the ring? Gorgeous. Hey, coming up in three songs, there's something going on at Maxwell's Pumpkin Farm. I'll tell you more.

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0: 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Hey, Tom Cochran. It's Life is a Highway. I'm Lori Crawford. And have you driven down South Bell Street, right around McCormick, you know, Maxwell's Pumpkin Farm, that area, that corner? Well, if you've noticed, there is something going up at Maxwell's Pumpkin Farm. It is this big, huge structure, and it just keeps changing, keeps getting bigger, and it looks amazing. 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
1: KM, our local 4 News, I'm Chief Meteorologist John Harris. At midday, mostly sunny with light and variable winds, temperatures in the 90s, and for this afternoon, mostly sunny and hot with just a hint of a thunderstorm, highs near 102.
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0: Follows Best Variety Mix 94.1. Taking a ride into that danger zone. I'm Lori Crawford, and we're getting ready to enter the danger zone. It is the second half of the day on a Friday when everybody is just ready to be done with work and be into the weekend. Totally know how that goes. And speaking of the weekend, there's some things going on this weekend. Lots of fun things. Of course, the Amarillo Parks and Rec, they're having a women's camping event this weekend. So if you like to camp, grab girlfriends and get signed up for that. Also, the Little Gym having a parents' night out tonight. The overdose awareness event going on in Sam Houston Park. 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

Who's best variety mix 94.1. Hey, it's Lori, just after 1 o'clock. Okay, now it's time to get back into the swing of work so you can get to quitting time because it's the weekend. Got a great hour ahead to help you out. Mr. Big on the way, UB40, Huntrix. Here's the Bengals, mix 94.1. Thank goodness it's

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Teachers don't ask, what day is it? 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

Amarillo's Best Variety Mix 94.1. And I don't know about you, but I am so ready for fall, mainly for the cooler weather, because I am tired of the triple digits. This heat is crazy. So what is one thing you're most looking forward to about fall? Is it the weather? Is it something else? 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

Amarillo's Best Variety, Mix 94.1. And do you have somebody or have had somebody in your life that has suffered from Alzheimer's? I have. And it's one of those struggles. And there's a great event. It's coming up to bring more awareness to Alzheimer's. I'll tell you more in three songs. Mix 94.1.

0: 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Hey, Lori Crawford hanging out with you, little Mr. Big. So Alzheimer's, it is just one of those things that plagues us and plagues our loved ones. And it's different circumstances for different people. In Texas alone, almost 460,000 people are living with this disease. And coming up at the end of August, next weekend at Sam Houston Park, there is a walk to end Alzheimer's. It's a great way to bring awareness to the disease as well. So if you've got family members or had family members that have suffered from this, you know, get out there. 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And hopefully one day we'll have something that can prevent or heal Alzheimer's. 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
14: KM, our local 4 News. I'm Chief Meteorologist John Harris. At midday, mostly sunny with light and variable winds, temperatures in the 90s, and for this afternoon, mostly sunny and hot with just a hint of a thunderstorm. Highs near 102.
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0: Amarillo's Best Variety Mix 94.1. 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

Toronto's best variety. We're mixed 94.1. Thanks for hanging out with us. Oh my goodness, school's back in, which means Friday Night Lights are upon us. It's going to be kicking off very soon. Got a football player, cheerleader. Shout them out.

Amarillo's Best Variety Mix 94.1. And if you grew up in the 80s, what scared you the most? Let's talk more in three songs. Mix 94.1.

0: 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Third Eye Blind, Semi-Charmed Life. Hey, it's Lori Crawford. And if you grew up in the 80s, then there were some legitimate fears that you faced. And if you didn't grow up in the 80s and you just need a good chuckle about what we were afraid of growing up in the 80s, then stick around. I know one of the things that scared me growing up in the 80s was Bloody Mary, saying it three times in the mirror. Apparently something was supposed to come out and it would like kill you. And kids did this at slumber parties, in the school bathrooms, just trying to see if it would work. I was a chicken, never did. Nope. Quicksand was another one. So what else were people scared of in the 80s? You got to check it out. Some of them are really funny and others are like, oh yeah, I can see that. MixAmarillo.com or inside our Mix 94.1 app.
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5: KM, our local 4 News, I'm Chief Meteorologist John Harris. At midday, mostly sunny with light and variable winds, temperatures in the 90s, and for this afternoon, mostly sunny and hot with just a hint of a thunderstorm, highs near 1.

0: Amarillo's Best Variety Mix 94.1. Naked Eyes. Hey, Lori Crawford hanging out with you. But my time has come to a close, and I want you to have the best weekend ever. If you can, stay as cool as you possibly can because it's going to be hot. If you got stuff to do, do it earlier in the day. That way you're not, you know, sweating and getting sunburnt. Don't forget the farmer's market's going on. Canyon here in Amarillo. Also, all sorts of fun events. Have a good weekend and take us with you because we are going to be your weekend soundtrack right here on Mix 94.1.
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We know the workday is almost over, especially here on a feel-good Friday. Hello, you. It's me, Rick. I'm officially checking in. I got great songs. J-Lo, U2, Harry Styles all waiting in the wings. But I can promise you this. Nothing's going to stop us from kicking off the weekend and happy hour.

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5: From KMR Local 4 News, I'm Chief Meteorologist John Harris. For this afternoon, mostly sunny and hot with just a hint of an isolated thunderstorm. Light southeast winds, highs ranging from 96 up to 106. We'll top out near 102 for Amarillo.
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Wake up. It's Kelly Raspberry from the Kid Kroddick Morning Show. And tomorrow is going to be another great day. 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

0: Oh, it's a feel-good Friday, and that definitely qualifies. Fine Young Cannibals. She drives me crazy. It's Rick Nine. Are you up on your 90s teen rom-coms? Yeah, 10 Things I Hate About You. Remember, two different sisters, they navigated crushes, cliques, teenage angst in an American high school. Well, now the hit movie getting a star-studded reworking for Broadway. The creative team that includes actress, director, and writer Leah Dunham and pop star Carly Rae Jepsen. It's described as a rebellious new musical about growing up, discovering yourself, and refusing to live by others' expectations. No word yet on the Broadway theater or on the rest of the cast. Carly Rae, a great singer and a great actress, too. Can't wait to see that. Hang on. We got another great singer and actress, Taylor Swift, kicking off another long set of great songs for you next.
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15: From KMR Local 4 News, I'm Chief Meteorologist John Harris. For this afternoon, mostly sunny and hot with just a hint of an isolated thunderstorm. Light southeast winds, highs ranging from 96 up to 106, will top out near 102 for Amarillo.
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0: play it Feel Good Variety to wrap up your workday and get you into the weekend with Pat Benatar. We belong. It's Rick Nine. I always want to keep you up on the latest slang and terms. And Gen Z has a new insult, and it's based on fabric. Polyester means something low quality or cheap. It stems from the negative perception of polyester fabrics being low grade compared to cotton. According to the experts, Gen Z is focused on authenticity and very insecure and cautious. They grew up with everything online becoming their social currency and the litmus of who they are. So polyester, the new Gen Z slang for something that's cheap. There you go. I guess my polyester suit's done, right? Okay, hang on. We'll get you to the weekend with more Feel Good Variety. Hang on, another long set for you next.
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Rainy, Rick Knight. Of course, we'll be here all weekend long playing these great songs for you. Hang on for Maroon 5, Katy Perry, Matchbox 20. Yeah, we'll pick you up, make you feel good. This one hits you right in the feels.

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1: They say the holy water's watered down, and this town's lost its faith. Our colors will fade eventually, so if our time is running out, day after day, we'll make the mundane a masterpiece. Oh my, my, oh my, my love, I take one look at you, you're taking me out.

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1: From KMR Local 4 News, I'm Chief Meteorologist John Harris. For this afternoon, mostly sunny and hot with just a hint of an isolated thunderstorm. Light southeast winds, highs ranging from 96 up to 106, will top out near 102 for Amarillo.
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0: Oh, it's a feel-good Friday as we get you into the weekend with Journey and Don't Stop Believing. It's Rick Knight, and starting Monday, and I hate to talk about Monday on a Friday, but starting Monday, we're going to give you a chance to have another great listener experience, this time again to see Bruno Mars. Bruno by the Bay begins Monday. That all rhymes. I didn't even plan it that way. Grab our station app and get ready to win. Speaking of Bruno Mars, he is in a great collaboration with another great lady, and they'll kick off another long set of feel-good variety for you next.
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3: 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And there they go! Almost on time this morning. Mom is coming out the front door strong with a double-arm kid carry. 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And now the eldest daughter, who looks to be about 9 or 10, has secured herself in the booster seat. 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

0: Oh, there's REO Speedwagon playing Feel Good Variety. Get you into the weekend. Keep on loving you. It's Rick Knight from our TV Tidbits. Tonight, got a couple of things. So Johnny Depp is in talks to return for a sixth Pirates of the Caribbean movie. Women love him. Also, there's going to be a Princess Diaries 3 on the way with Anne Hathaway. But Julie Andrews will not be part of the final trilogy here. I guess they're officially going to probably end it at 3, I guess. And they're rebooting Miami Vice. You've heard this, right? Well, they've added more star power. The film already has tapped Michael B. Jordan and Austin Butler as Tubbs and Crockett. Now, Whitney Peak is joining to play Tubbs' love interest. The film drops May 19th, 2028. There you go. Just a little bit from our TV Tidbits. Have a great weekend. I will see you Monday. Hang on. More Feel Good Variety. Long set begins.
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Welcome to your Friday night. 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Well, we are here to talk, ladies, heart to heart. 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